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2: 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Izwi lethu kuphela elindizi laphezulu. Uhlokokozi. 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I-vibe yethu. 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Warm your soul with gentle sounds and meaningful talk. It's easy on a Sunday. 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

0: So ngena kanjani and phakathi inside sesingenile. Good morning lovers and lover guys. We are phakathi inside. We're back at it like we never left. This cut njengamanje is 16 minutes past the hour, 6 o'clock. And you've just heard so ngena ngemithandazo by Undumiso Zungu. And before that we had Akasoze Asiyekelele by National Congregation Church. And before that we had Ehlala Nami Jesu by Smooth Noah. It's Felicia Bloom Duli on Inanda 88.4 FM. And ngihambi ke ngiyedwa. She's back, bathandekayo. She is back.
1: Your favorite duo. Good morning, guys. How are you doing, Fifi?
0: I'm good, babe. How are you doing? How have you been?
1: I've been amazing. I've been amazing, but I'm back, guys. I am back. I'm great. I'm good. I'm alive. Mm-hmm. It's a beautiful month, but a bit somber as well with everything that's going on.
0: Okay.

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1: Enjoy some Nozipho Phiri ethi umsebenzi. Good morning.
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0: Wagwenza Gonke e Calvary. That was, what is going on here? That was Unozi Popiri Eti Umsebenzi. Good morning to you. It's Felicia Blumenduli alongside
1: Uzama Nandi Mngadi. We are back, your favorite duo, Sihlezi Ndawonye, until 9 o'clock. 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I'm gonna start with my verse of the day, Felicia, as ngiyacabanga ukuthi nomlaleli usehleli manje, because besithe akalikhiphi ibhayibheli lakhe. 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

0: 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That is my verse of the day. 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
1: That is such a powerful verse. Like, it's so, and it's so fitting, especially with everything, especially with everything
0: that's
1: currently happening, and we are in deep mourning for real, because ayikho mnandi lento eyenzakalayo and impela ebuhlungu, and it's
0: so
1: very
0: true.
1: Important for us to obviously seek answers from the Bible and actually hear what's okay, cool, where can we get some of the answers to actually assist us in everything that is currently happening. My verse of the day namhlanje is taken from Psalms chapter 8 verse 4 to 5, and it goes as follows: what is a human being that you remember him, a son of man that you look after him? You made him little less than God and crowned him with glory and honor. This verse is so important because it reminds us that so uNkulunkulu abancane, and it reminds us that uNkulunkulu, when he created us and when he created man, he made us just a little less than him, which means that we are gods in our nature, because one sadala uyena sadala uNkulunkulu, and then when he created us, he didn't create us to be less than him, but it was like he created us to be just a little less than him. We didn't create us to be like him or godlike, but we are still godlike because he created us to be just a little less than him. And it's also important to remember that as we walk around and as you hear these verses namhlanje, as umphako wakho wendlela for the new week ahead, to remember that we are gods in ourselves. We have God within us, and the person that created us, God that created us, was creator ukuthi sibe nje just a little less.
0: I believe what you're saying, reason why is the verse as well, is because whenever we come to a situation kunento ekutshelayo, and lelo zwi lelo elisuke likutshela, it's either likutshela ngesikhathi yenzeka into noma ingakwenzeki, but you hear something and then when it already happened, you like, kodwa yazi khona into engitshelile. That is the God in you speaking to you. Ngihlezi ngisho ngithi if we could learn to listen to the God in us, kuncane la sayithola khona sikuma cases where sithi ukube, because all the time ukube uqhamuka mangabe sekonakele. So I try and avoid by all means ukuthi ngisebenzise igama lithi ukube, because whenever ngivuka osukwini mangenza ukuthi namhlanje khona uzothi igazi liyangishiya. 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
1: So
0: uNkulunkulu ngaphakathi kuthina guys, singaloko simcinga kubantu, umthole kwena ngaphakathi.
1: Thank you so much. And with that wraps up verse year 2 of the day. Isikhathi njengamanje is 25 minutes past the hour of 6 o'clock. You're still tuned in to Inanda 88.4 FM with myself, it's Felicia Bloom Dooley, alongside Uzama Nandi Mngadi. Shengakala ngo second. But for now, let us go back to some music, and at the bottom of the hour, we are going to have some news. Enjoy some All Nations Christian Church in Zion. Bethi ungiphethe kahle, sithando sami. Good morning and welcome to the show.

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3: On arrival, the suspect allegedly opened fire on police. Police returned fire and the suspect, a 35-year-old male, was fatally wounded. A pistol with 3 rounds of ammunition was recovered. Further follow-up operations led to 2 other male suspects also linked to the murder of the police officers being fatally wounded at Ngolo location in Libode.
1: Uma sibheka ezamazwe, e-University of Namibia uphiko kaTima Mlilo campus iphothule ingqungquthela yayo yenzuka ezimbili ebizwa ngokuthi Student Wellness Program. 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
4: As much as you will sit here and you want to say I want to become a great speaker, unfortunately a great speaker has to sacrifice certain things in the society. So I had to make hard decisions. Why? Because personal development. Okay, now I'm not saying here that we should not have fun, but there are limitations to how far we can go. Unfortunately, that is the truth. Otherwise, we will suffer unnecessary consequences.
1: Ilezi-ke ebengiziphethe ngalesi sikhathi. 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

0: it's too long. You've got to have something if you want to be with me.
1: Okay. Bezo Tupac. Now, we about back in Goma.
2: Clive Davis. And they were paid to undermine, degrade and women, yes.
1: We paralyze about best man. I'm tired to move to a ski song and I'm if I know to put, he must have more.
0: So I let you eat it. Owes Fazane, I got his tools. Owes Fazane, I was born in a little. I was born in a bonk with the pendele, Joyce Lees. At the same time, I'm going to be Joyce Lees and only move for Owes Lisa. One Mali, Rapa, Ebese Owes Lisa, Benza Show, was about 3 million. Land the Funa, Lois Fazane, Lois Lisa, Gangabina.
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0: Good morning, good morning, good morning, lovers and lover guys. It's Katin Jingamanji. It is exactly 10 minutes. Ukuzigushaya ihora lesikhombisa. You are tuned into Inanda 88.4 FM with myself, it's Felicia Bloom Dooley, alongside Miss Nandi Zama Mgadi. And the name of the show is Easy on a Sunday. You've just heard Alicia Keys, It's a Woman's Worth. And before that, we had Uloyiso, It's a Seasons. And round about now, we're about to get into our family matters.
1: Mm-hmm. Morning, Dabe.
2: Hey. Morning. Njani lapho studio, njani mlaleli?
1: Siyaphila thina. We hope you're good.
2: No, I'm good. I can't complain. I'm good.
0: So, Family Matters is basically where we have our family meeting. Every Sunday we gather around this time and we have our family meeting because it's very important to ukuthi sikhulisane as umdeni. And namhlanje we are talking about something that's very sad, and I hate the fact that we have to constantly talk about this. Especially every time during this time of the year. South Africa is once again having a painful conversation about the safety of women. Over the past 2 months, 9 women's bodies have been discovered across Ekurhuleni. And while police are still investigating the circumstances and whether these cases are connected, what is undeniable is the fear that these

0: discoveries have created. And whether something like this, whenever something like this happens, we often hear the same advice directed at women. Don't walk alone. Don't run alone. Yeah. Share your location. Watch what you wear. Watch your drinks. Be careful who you date. Be careful who you go on dates with. Be careful who you agree to meet up with. Be careful where you go. But today on Family Matters, we want to turn the conversation around. Instead of asking women what more they can do to feel safe or to be safe in this world that we live in, we want to ask, what can men do to make women safer? Because GBV and femicide cannot only be a woman's conversation. Men need to be a part of the conversation, not only as fathers, husbands, brothers, friends of women, but as men who are willing to change other men, question harmful behavior and examine their own attitude towards women. So this morning we're joined by Ntabenhle Kambambo, and I want us to have this conversation from a male perspective. Ntabenhle, what role can ordinary men play in fighting GBV and femicide? And how do men make sure that they are part of the solution rather than being the problem?
1: Okay, I just want to say, Ukuthi, it's not only a woman's job to make sure Ukuthi environment is okay, it's safe. She needs to make sure Ukuthi she takes precautions. So we must stop making a woman's behavior the starting point of the conversation. Yeah, but Ukuthi, woman can take precautions, but ama responsibilities for violence lies within the person who chooses to commit it. Yeah, but
2: yes.
1: So sometimes it's easy to tell women, Ukuthi, don't dress this way, you can't replace addressing the behavior of those who harm them. Yeah, but so as men, we have a responsibility to ask ourselves, what am I doing to make people around me safe? Yeah, but so that includes respecting my boundaries, rejecting violence, yeah, but and changing harmful behaviors, and teaching boys that women are not only an object just to control or possess. Yeah, but so its safety should not depend entirely on how well a woman protects herself, but men must also take responsibility for the environment we create. Yeah, well.
2: Yeah.
1: So finally, let's go to some situations what is cool as a daughter, to ensure what we create an environment as safe for our daughters, our wives, our girlfriends, or whoever. It doesn't only lie on a woman with finally a precaution, not as a daughter. We need to play a role.
2: Ngiyakuzwa when you're saying nani as a madoda, you need to play your role and also kumele ndodisane. So I'm just gonna take it and ask Ukuthi, so what does it mean to hold another man accountable, and what does it actually look like to hold each other accountable if your friend, your brother, or a colleague speaks disrespectfully to a woman or about a woman and becomes controlling to his partner or displays behavior that worries you? How should you as a man intervene without simply looking the other way? Because I think it's about time that you guys hold each other accountable.
1: It means not looking away when something concerns you. Yeah, well. Because if your friend speaks disrespectfully about a woman, you can challenge him. If you see controlling behavior in a relationship that is unhealthy, you must learn the concerns I face. No, what's the reason? The thing is, we need to make sure that we take our responsibility naughty in ensuring that seeing ourselves, we are emotionally healed. Because if Kubuti, what do I mean by this? It's not about who is human, who's trying to look at the waffles of any of the waffles of any of the waffles. If someone is not for you, you don't need to go to Mishai. And when a mobile no go to Umuntu, I was Ugumhead, Lishumun Dati, Michel of it, no, you got born with your soul, you got born with foot and gain a glad.

0: face. Because what is going to happen, it's going to lead to violence. It's going to lead to you hurting. It's going to lead to heartbreak.
1: True.
0: So men need to learn rejection. They need to learn ukwazi ukuthi ngingamthola manje wena sizoqalisa umuntu ngokuthi yena usefuna ezinye izinto. Efuna ezinye izinto ngihambe. Fethu, yabo. Because at the end of the day, ukuthi ulokhu ufuna ukuhlala, ufuna ukumcontrola, you end up now being violent to her. Yabo into ngishoyo. And it sets me because majority of the time, when 80% of men commit suicide, some of those reasons of them committing suicide is because no one wants them. Those are some of the reasons that lead to that. Why do you have to go to such drastic men? It's because emotionally, but you can't. We also need to take responsibility not as a matter of fact.
2: Finally, we raise boys who will eventually become men. What conversations should fathers, uncles, older brothers, and other male role models be having with young boys about consent, rejection, anger, relationship, and respecting women so that we prevent GBV than rather only responding after another woman has been hurt or killed?
0: Okay, so this conversation needs to start before there is a problem. After when the problem has happened.
1: Yes.
0: We need to preventing gender-based violence cannot only begin after someone has been hurt, guys. It also has to begin much earlier in our homes, in conversation we have as a stotisan. Sibukama behaviors too. We shouldn't simply be avoiding we should be raising respectable men, responsible men who understand boundaries, who value every woman in their lives, whether it's a mother, sister, or relationship, who can handle rejection, who can handle conflict, who can handle difficult emotions without causing harm. We don't have to always strength is not about ukuthi mina nginamandla ngikwazi ukukhula izinto. 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Yabo. True strength of a man is accepting who he is as a man. Ukuthi uba ezindoda azazi ukuthi uba azi ukuthi mina ngingumntwana kaNkulunkulu. 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That's a sign of a true man.
1: Oh, thank you so much, Ndabe. We have to wrap it up. We have now isikhathi sihlezi sixoki, but ke siyabonga kakhulu for your contribution as well. We will talk to you next week same time again.
0: All right, thank you, Yabo.
1: Bye.
2: And that was Undabenhle Wakambambo. But for now, we have the news.
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1: There is insufficient visible policing during peak running hours. The periods between 4 and 7 in the morning and between 5 and 7 in the afternoon are when runners or walkers are most numerous and most vulnerable.
2: It is very sad to look at your wife who's at home. She can't go out, take a walk for your kid. Can't go out, take a walk and go for a run. And we plead to our statesmen, our SAPS, enough is enough now.
0: Uma sibheka ezamazwe University of Namibia uphiko ikatima mlilo campus iphothule ingqungquthela yayo yezinsuku ezimbili ebizwa ngokuthi Student Wellness Program. 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
3: As much as you will sit here and you want to say, I want to become a great speaker. Unfortunately, a great speaker has to sacrifice certain things in the society. So I had to make hard decisions. Why? Because personal development. Okay? Now, I'm not saying here that we should not have fun, but there are limitations to how far we can go. Unfortunately, that is the truth. Otherwise, we will suffer unnecessary consequences.
0: Ilezi ke ebengiziphethe ngelesikhombisi hora mangabe kukhona ufuna sibike ngako ungakhohlwa ukuthi usithumelele umyalezo kwathapha senewsroom kwathi 0782160996 nakanjani ke ngo 8 o'clock ngizobuya futhi nezinye izindaba.
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0: to Inanda at 8.4 FM. And the name of the show is Easy on a Sunday. With myself, it's Felicia Bloom and Dooley, alongside Mrs. Zamam Nandi Mgadi.
1: Yay! And this is the second hour
0: of the show. Yep.
1: Ufika manje useliwe. Ufika manje nje useliwe, but not bad, because we are just about to get into what's on your playlist as well. So you didn't miss out. Uphuthelwe nje izwi lenkosi kuphela. Uphuthelwe izwi lenkosi, then also uphuthelwa ukuthi besikade sikhuluma ngani on family matters on the first hour of the show. Something that's really important for you, but you can also go on our website to catch it up. Uhambo ilalela kahle on www.inandafm.co.za. They do have ungakwazi ukubuyela ulalela ukuthi what has been going on at the first hour. Now we're into the second hour, mhlaka 20 September. Good morning.
0: Hello. You just heard my daughter Sabelani by Loiso Gianni, and this is definitely a cry. And I saw something that said Uguti, it's so sad Uguti, living in South Africa, we even have a theme song as women, Uguti, for men to not kill us.
1: Besides the theme song, we have a theme song. We also have a hashtag, MI Next.
0: Yeah.
1: Whenever the pandemic starts, MI Next.
0: It's definitely a pandemic at this point in time.
1: Purple. Yeah. So, it's being normalized. It's becoming a norm. Uguti, around the month of August and September. So, Sobonu MI Next, Sobonu Color Purple, Sozwa Ikulela Loiso, which somebody made a joke about it. It was about Uloiso Yaikanda Gibuimali Mangabesegu September, because that's the only time this song it has a radio play in circulation. I pay Lemoyin. I was like, oh, wow.
0: Yeah. It's really, really, really sad. Round about now, though, is Kati. It is 7:15. If you need to be somewhere after 7, I'm going to go 8. Pagisa. And when the time hits 7:15, we say, what is on your playlist? What is it that you listen to and that you jam to? Whether you're going to work, you're going to church, you're going to school, whatever it is, whether you're feeling down, you're feeling low, that gets you going and that gets you hyped up for Ilentuza for the day. And how do you go about doing this? It's easy. All you need to do is send us a WhatsApp on 0687649969 and let us know what is on your playlist. And guess who did just that last week, actually? This is how you do it. So Let's say less. Let's play the voice note.
2: Good morning, my blurricious Wawantu. The original matching chin spear. Set up a note in Ghana way too. Now the Yami playlist is a Gome in that too. We shan't more Uti in my life. Otra Willa and Larry Graham, I miss you, love. That in Besuba Epinale, a new kid on the block if you go away.
0: Thank you, Buffalo Wade. So, well, you heard it. So let us actually just go and play Imkulo Yama Ching Ching. Thank you so much for doing that. Let's not waste time.
1: Yes.
0: Enjoy some Ashante Moore with In My Life, and after that we are going to have his second song, I Miss You Love, by Andre Willer and Larry. Enjoy.

0: Oh man, we've just heard a double play from What's on Your Playlist, Shotanje Iculo El Lodo. But before we had Shantay Moore at
1: Andretti at WCA, and Bogotia Shaye, Ulubmila, Elga Samsonov, Gauge 7-6, 6-2, 6-1. And if I realize him, Dalu, Naranjani, who have passes, they are going to be in the middle of the game.
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4: Yeah. 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

0: If you've just joined us, you're tuned into Inanda 88.4 FM. And the name of the show is Easy on a Sunday. It's Katin Jenga Manje. It is exactly 12 minutes. It's Felicia Bloom Nduli
1: with your girl Uzamanande Mngadi, and your favorite duo is back. Yeah, namhlanje, we do have a topic that we are going to get into.
0: But first, there's a few voice notes that we want to listen to with you, alongside you, because you sent us a voice note. Usitshele ukuthi you are tuned in, and we like, you know, we appreciate you tuning in to us, because what we do every Sunday, Zama, we serve you breakfast
1: in bed. Yes. By two beautiful women. Let's kickstart your day.
0: Yeah. Yep.
1: We give you everything. We update you about everything that's going on as well.
0: Yes.
1: We place you in the loop. So, as is when, guys, we're going to see.
2: So, my love, Sanazi. 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This is your Kulu Kulu. I'm cool as any cuts is okay. 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
0: Thank you, Busi Nxumalo Mlazi. 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
1: Happy birthday, Beyonce. 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
0: Happy birthday, Sis Toby. That it was from Ubusi. Thank you. We have another voice note, Lana. Let's hear what this one is meaning.
3: 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This is so Dixon. 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
1: Amen.
0: Happy birthday, Beyonce. And everything that you can pray and wish for will come true. 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
2: totose ona totose. 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
0: We also have another message, Lana, on our WhatsApp line. It is Sanbonani Basagazi Bami. Abahle ngithanda ukuthi happy birthday ku Felicia Mieza kanye no Zamanduli. Bafiselwa u Dudu Mzindlela ePalito. Well, happy birthday to the two ladies.
2: Happy birthday, ladies.
0: Happy birthday, ladies. And then we have another one here. Okay, wait. Let's zwifunda masisisi buya on the other side. Let us enjoy some beautiful music by Robbie Malinga and Kelly Kumalo. Betty, baby, please. Good morning.

0: Good morning, good morning, good morning, lovers and lover guysies. It's Kathy Manji. It is 2 minutes ago, Zaguzo Shai. Ihora, Lissy Shakalumbili. You're still tuned into Inanda at 8.4 FM. The name of the show is Easy on a Sunday with myself. It's Felicia Bloom and Dula alongside Zamam Nandi Ngadi. I have another message, Lana. Someone wishing Umahlambisa a happy birthday. And the message, Lena, it is Sani Bonani, Gibingelele, Omalume, Abakona, Kanye, no auntie, Abakona. Shoot his Ama, it is Labo,
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4: 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I feel that the government can do a lot. I think harsh sentences should also be imposed to perpetrators.
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0: Sicela ugwane amandla ami. 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
1: Very.
0: Oh, producers basebenza, they work really hard.
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1: Beyonce. 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
0: Open a school with the earth. We love you.
1: Love you.
0: Love
1: you. A young one.
0: Our youngest.
1: It's Katsu Jengamanji. It is 14 minutes past the hour of 8 o'clock. You're still tuned in to Inanda 88.4 FM. And Ngokora past 7. This is what you heard. Yep, this is what you heard, and then this is also what you heard.

Why did you hear that? Well, you heard that because it was what's on your playlist by Uma Ching Ching. And Uma Ching Ching Uti, these songs were dedicated to my chocolate, Nicole Munsami from Phoenix. It's a pity she can't listen to the music today. Cousin wabo. Oh, but man. I did record a voice note. Ngizomthumelela u Asante Sana.

0: Hey, so yes, you did say Zama.
1: I did say ukuthi lana iya kuba chocolate. This playlist is too deep.
0: Yeah.
1: Thank you so much. So if now ufuna ukusendela iplaylist yakho for next week, you can easily do so on our WhatsApp line 0687649969. Ufane nawe noma ching ching.
0: Noma ching ching. Right. So, guys, ngoba sekuku 8, it's the final hour of the show. It's where we basically usually this time we have MJ Wakazondo for our legal corner. However, he wasn't able to join us today, so he was like, okay, ladies, have fun. Saga, okay, siyabonga. This was 7 years at this time, very wisely. And what we're gonna do, we're gonna tell you about a topic year two.
1: We're gonna unpack our topic for today. So, what's up next?

0: Good morning, good morning, lovers and lover guys. It's Cousin Jenga Man, just 22 minutes past the hour of 8 o'clock. You're still tuned in to Inanda at 8.4 FM. And the name of the show is Easy on a Sunday with myself. It's Felicia Bloom-Dula alongside
1: Zamanande Mgade, your favorite duo. Yes, final hour. How am I? It's Cousin Stonepi.
0: See, he way, he
1: woof. This is Cousin no more. But just figure manch. Got the sun again, man. Just say I pull my foot.
0: Just like that.
1: I'm not happy.
0: But you know,
1: okay.
0: It's fine. Zama, let's get into a topic here too. So, we live in the digital age. It's all about instant gratification. It's all about social media. It's all about TikTok. It's all about Instagram, Facebook, you name.

0: Imagine you're casually scrolling through Instagram when you come across a thirst trap bikini picture. And there amongst the likes is your man's name. Now, he hasn't messaged her or physically cheated. He simply liked the picture. But does that little heart still communicate interest? Is it harmless social media behavior, or is it disrespectful and embarrassing to your partner? So, Namhlanje, we want to find out from you, Uguti. Is liking another woman's thirst trap harmless, or is it disrespectful when you're in a relationship?
1: Okay. Is this tit for tat? Siyakwazi ukuthi naye mangabe kuyimina. Because mina angeke ngize ngibe offended. It was just a like.
0: You would not be offended.
1: It was just a like. You
0: Zama.
1: I'll only be a
0: trap bikini. Bikini as in e bikini.
1: If he just
0: bottom.
1: Liked. Yeah, well, if he just liked, I'll be okay. He just liked. But Mesetata is step so good see. I'm text or comment, like write an actual comment.
0: Comment.
1: I know. I start on panic. A like? Okay, for me, I would overlook it. But wapala, what was slide on my DM? Grounds. Grounds.
0: Okay. So I'm like, no. Minanje, what like? Eat this trap. What like? This trap? I'm a this trap sometimes. What like? You saying that? Nice.
1: Yeah,
0: I like. Never. Never.
1: Yeah, it's just a like.
0: No, no.
1: It's just a like.
0: No,
1: I'm a king.
0: No. Yeah,
1: I'm a king. But once you are sliding into the DMs now, when you start commenting.
0: Yeah, yeah.
1: Because now I'm a phone abantu who's sliding into my DMs I know I'm in a relationship.
0: Yeah.
1: Imagine I'm okay with people sliding in because I'm single. But if you slide into...
0: That's okay.
1: Okay. Felicia, guys, since when you're single, guys?
0: Since when?
1: You're single, Felicia, things happen. People make up, people move on in life. Bupilo.
0: Bao.
1: Bupilo. But yeah, I wouldn't mind.
0: Okay, let us know on 068-764-9969. How do you feel? Ngoba la in studio, sim back on bill. Uzama uthi yena she doesn't have a problem with the like. Mina asoze. I never. So let us know what your thoughts are on 068-764-9969. But for now, let us go back to some music. It's Kathy. It's 25 minutes past 8 o'clock. And enjoy some. Clear your soul. It's Sideways. Good morning.

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0: Good morning, lovers and lover guys. It's Kat and Jinga Manji. It is it's Kat. So shale lo hora nje eli no mona because it is exactly 14 minutes. Ukuze kushaye ihora lesishaka lolunye.
1: Bafethu felisha bengabe ekhuluma isiZulu ngiyahleka ngoba lezi namba izamayo ngesiZulu ngilinyilanga zobuya sithi bite so ifambanisi. Yes guys, let's just go back and unpack itopic yethu and we had a beautiful song by Ashanti. It's foolish, but as we are learning, it's a foolishness. No, but I'm a decision. That's why I'm very foolish. Like for social media, cool guys. When I was cut on the mundo, so the topic today is there's a thirst trap picture.
0: Mm-hmm.
1: Girl posing in a bikini,
0: mm-hmm.
1: and then your partner goes in and says,
0: like
1: the picture. I'm a cheater. Umuntu wakho ufika lapho kufakwe u like wakhe. Nani, my ladies. Umuntu wakho ufika lapha ya no six pack nanqindiwe kwathi I like how would you feel ngalo like loyo mina ngishilo ngathi I won't mind u like for me it's just the like ngizolo amangabe sengibona u comment ukuthi you've got interest ke manje to go deeper papa yabo usushu slide ngama DMs but asuka la kuma comment section uya kuma DMs straight because what more can you do. Can't you like, for me, I know, like, okay, you just liked, it's fine. What's a kubega? Chai.
0: No, same. For me, you're not allowed to like, but this is what you had to say this morning.
2: Nani, Nande FM, Kamana Mutandi. Yo, what a topic. I think kubalegile to not immediately think ukuthi this is like an insecurity thing. I think ukuthanda ithombe zobona umuntu esifazayo when you know ukuthi you are in a relationship with somebody else is not only disrespectful but it can harm a relationship yakho because why are you liking ama thirst trap analysis? I mean, I have no issues with all booty liking ithombe Zarihana, Beyonce, ngoba, let's be honest, also Zumtol. But also, maybe Kovile, that's fine. But ngeke ukwazi ukuthanda isithombe on Instagram, so Zama. Eku, Bikini. Lokho kuzokhoza inxabano. It's very disrespectful.

0: very disrespectful. Tiwanji, don't do it. Like, I agree. Because, yeah, you can like Beyonce, Rihanna, and Dab, Veling, as I'm told. Quota. Masusu like it from the Sazam Kopikini. Then.
1: How bim? Where is Antoli
0: now? Where is Antoli?
1: Antoli.
0: Cut, sign. Yes, Antoli. I speak. Quota of Salah. Uti. Gamfun. Gamhalel. So, no. This is what else he had to say this morning.
2: Is liking another woman's thirst trap harmless, or is it disrespectful when you're in a relationship? This one calls for a story time. I remember this girl was wearing a nice jean. It wasn't even anything so sexual. She was wearing a nice jean. It was fitting her very well. Here my guy be complimenting her, saying it in every curve and every shape and how much it actually like, hey boy, nah. It was too much and very disrespectful, and after that I never condoned it again. But the first time it happened, I did. I complimented the girl with him, but the more he got comfortable with it, it's the more disrespect he showed me. So no, thank you.
0: So yeah, no is no. This is what else you had to say this morning.
3: Good morning, Felicia Bloom and the Ananda FM family. Hey, liking another woman's thirst trap, specifically when you're in a relationship, is so rude. No debates. It is so rude and it's disrespectful, because not only did you stop scrolling, you saw the post, you double tapped it, and your name is now going to appear as one of the likers. Why ngakwazi ukulike in your head feeling apart? Why does the whole of Instagram need to know that you like that? Why do I need to know that you like that? It's disrespectful, it's rude. Yes, relationships have different boundaries, and you know, some people might be okay with that, but personally, no, don't do that. It's rude, and it's not to say, Wuti, I would be policing my partner and what they do on social media, but I think it's just a respect thing. And if you don't get how disrespectful it is, bruh, no, let's not do that. Like an apagati, like an itizio, the rest of the world doesn't need to know that you like that.
0: The rest of the world honestly does not need to know that you like that.
1: Felicia Patagonia, guys.
0: What's in jail? I agree with Mlalelo. Like, yeah, no. This is what else you had to say this morning.
4: Hi, Felicia. Hope you're well. Listen, it's always good to listen to these topics. You know, to be honest, when you're scrolling down your phone and you see this lady doing some exercises in her tights or doing some yoga, and you see it and you wanna like kind of like learn some skills in the routine, I think that's fine. But where it becomes a problem, whether you have someone or you don't have someone, going back to it all the time, scrolling it down, zooming it in, looking at it, putting it in your saved videos, nah, that's disrespectful. That is very disrespectful. But looking at it like once when you're scrolling down your phone and then you say it 1 minute, then yeah. But then it depends. If it's Felicia, then I don't know, gents.
1: Liking the picture in your head is the same as cheating as well.
0: I know. No, it's not. That's one I don't agree with. You can like it in your head. Don't like it for social media and everybody to see. No.
1: But it's not that deep. But deep down, you know something is starting.
0: You know what? Let's go back to some music. And then when we come back, we're going to wrap up iTopic here to Yenamhlanje. Enjoy some Afro Check shit. It's ngiphelele. Meaning you must not like other girls' thirst traps on social media. Why? Because uphelele mawu na me. Thank you.

0: ngifuna ukuba seduze nawe ngiphelela manginawe. That was Afro Attraction. Ethi nje ngifuna ukuba seduze nawe, and nathi sisho njalo ukuthi sifuna ukuba seduze nawe every Sunday from 6 to 9 on Inande 88.4 FM. Yes. The name of the show is Easy on a Sunday. Isikhathi sethu njengamanje, it is exactly 5 minutes ukuze kushaye ihora lesishiyagalolunye, and then ithimba lethu le masilungiseni is gonna come through. And namhlanje bathi the topic is, should the laws of separating change between couples? And yes, that is what bazobe beyidingida namhlanje with Queen Rejoice, Uthabo Sambothi, no Ndabenhle wakamiyeza. So definitely do tune in for that from 9 all the way until 12 o'clock. So let us actually wrap up ingxoxo. The ingxoxo was about ama thirst trap and your partner liking ama thirst trap. There's two more voice notes and then we're going to say goodbye.
1: Hi, this is Omoisi from Woodhaven. I do believe that liking another woman's thirst trap is disrespectful when you're in a relationship. Kodwa, only if you and your partner have talked about the social media boundaries. Guys, in this day and age, we have to talk about social media boundaries and what both people agree to do. So for example, do we follow each other? Do we post each other? Do we follow each other's friends? Do people follow the exes and people that they're attracted to and baddies and amahrutmani? Do we put on Facebook our relationship status? It's a conversation that just must be had. And once you have that conversation, okay, babe, can I like people's pictures, or does it feel respectful to you? That's what I think.
0: Yep, I concur, I agree. And I think it's very important to have the conversation about social media. Kuthi okay, senze njani? Siyapostana, mina shame angipost muntu.
2: Ngihlekisa ukuthi uyabona the conversation. I qala kuma likes, guys, ukuze nifike kuma likes shothi vele nama friends on social media. And abantu abaningi on social media abaku relationship abawona ama friends, they don't even follow each other. You can never tell ukuthi bayathandana
0: labantu.
2: You can never tell. So manje ngiyabona ukuthi yo kusakude phambili. Hey, very close, yes, very far.
0: Yeah, very. On that note though, isikhathi sethu mainly. So from myself, it's Felicia Bloom and Dooling. It's adios, ciao, I'm done. We'll meet again next week, same time, same place, from 6 to 9. It's nje easy on a Sunday.
2: Yes, definitely. So next week, we do have music from Snazzy and DJ Kotini. With Tando. Signezo Tando. Until next week, 7 Tando. Signezo Namplante. Kuze kube next week. Look sustain. We love you.
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1: isikhathi 9 o'clock emsakazweni inanda 88.4 FM sawubona. 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
3: We need to honor these people. These people gave up their license. I can remember the year 2000, some of them working day and night in the community, giving up their all, leaving their families behind. Some of them died. Two of them died actually in the line of, one in the line of fire. It was working for crime intelligence.
4: If you look at Delf, Delf is a disadvantaged community where poverty plays a big role within the community. So there's a lot of challenges. But the biggest challenges that we face is gang violence, drug and extortion.
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0: All right. Okay, uThabo sazobingelela. Angiqale ngidlulise ukuthi i-discussion yethu yanamhlanje inombuzo noma iwumbuzo.
1: Yeah, iwumbuzo.
0: Should the laws of step parenting change between couples?
1: Oh, according to couples sometimes, yeah, I think with uThabo ngithanda indlela ayibeke open ngayo, ingabi restricted yabo. Ngoba uma siyenza kanjalo izo create opinion. Kanti we are leaving these two a lot of subtopics. In fact, this topic is so broad that it's open more subtopics out 10 ngaphansi kwayo. Because yes, the first thing that you've got to ask, uba no wabeke imthetho step parenting. You know, nokuthi does step parenting work from family to family, couple to couple, and individuals to individuals? Now, here's something painful. What are the expectations of step parenting from the mother? What are the expectations of step parenting from the father?
0: Okay.
1: Umbuzo wesibili. Who determines that you are fit to become a step parent?
0: Hi, Bo.
1: Who determines what you are fit to be a step parent? Because Queen Richards.
0: Yes.
1: Because some step parents, some step parents are not worthy to be called step parent.
0: Is it?
1: Kuko yeah. Kuko na ingozi siyasenze. Some of us is shete sisi desperate, sisi pipana.
0: Okay.
1: Yeah. So nine ilimele. Listen to the narrative. Ilimele sinenganezu tu.
0: Yeah.
1: When I go to see go to in pila it's desperate. Ubusu vumukta konkuta is obona pambil.

0: psychologically ill prepared.
1: Out of desperation. Yeah.
0: There's a bako no mama who have failed in their relationships and who are looking to be rescued by kind men in furthering them. There's a bako no mama who want a man who's gonna take in her kids. So the question that I then started to ask, who made the laws of step parenting? And if these laws were made, what society did they heal? Now, do these laws cater for your mental health, for your mental health issues?
1: Which laws?
0: Okay. By step parent,
1: right?
0: Does it cater for mental health?
1: I don't think so.
0: What about the loss of your identity?
1: Yeah, of course.
0: Yeah.
1: Because now you'll be. In fact, which laws are we talking about? Because who plans to be a step parent?
0: But imagine abantu in narrative about universally. Benza engathi there are some hidden laws around step parenting that everybody
1: Yes, true.
0: For instance, you use the statement that says how ubani wanti wrong ukushada nomfazane nengane.
1: Abanye baze bathi isiko.
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0: 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Bese ukuthi mase befike ngaphakathi ku step parenting bese kuba ne crisis. 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
0: 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But yet again, who made that law? 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
1: 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Who made that law?
0: Who made that law? Is that not insecurity? 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
1: 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Who made that law?
0: Who made that law?
1: What? Let me say so. 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
2: this law bese sibheka ama social expectations
1: okay
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1: athi
2: ingane sikhona I don't see a reason why
1: kanakuseka lo
2: Hi, Bananda.
1: Oh, okay. Is that good though? No, I find it unfair. I find it selfish.
2: Nazoke khondijose ngiyakulento yokuthi don't you think ukuthi la we are getting into a very dangerous double bind?
1: Yes, yes, yes. In fact, with all these laws, most of them nje ayanjalo. Ngicela sihlisa umoya kwamanje bamdabene. Let's go to ezindabeni zika half past and asibusiso sama job siyabuya siyaqhubeka. Who made these laws? What laws? Hi.
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4: Isikhathi uhapas 9 emsakazweni inanda 88.4 FM sawubona kulindeleke ukuba avele enkantolo kwamantshi aseThekwini kusasa umsolo wabhekene noxhaxha lwamacala okudlwengula namanye enzeka keminyakeni 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
2: Most of the drugs, they are not produced locally here in Nigeria. Most of them are imported drugs. And you know, all those diabetic drugs and hypertensive drugs, they are drugs that will keep you alive. That's why I think they are expensive.
3: Doctors prescribe mainly amlodipine, common medication. They prescribe amlodipine. So this amlodipine is 30,000 for the pack. So if they come and say that they don't have enough money for to get the amlodipine, we give them a cheaper brand of amlodipine. This is 1,100, which they can afford. After like a month or two, they come back with hives, come back with swollen leg, injury, if they are hypertensive patients, and then blood glucose patients, diabetic patients.
1: Ilezi ke ebengiyiphethe ngalesi sikhathi, uma ngabe kukhona ufuna sibike ngako ungakhohlwa ukuthi sithumelele umyalezo kwaWhatsApp se-newsroom kwethi 0782160996. 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
12: Izizwe zethu zinama-covenant kodwa angakhulunywa kahle ukuthi awani. 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
14: You say that la lukhona.
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14: Okay.
12: Ivumelane ababezenza ke abantu ukuthwali kona

The following program contains mature subject matter, coarse language, and discussions of religious beliefs, ways of life, and those of sexually suggestive nature. These may seem offensive to sensitive listeners, and parental discretion is strongly advised.

0: Church of God with Thembekile. 18 minutes after 9 o'clock. No. It's 18 minutes before 10 o'clock. 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
1: 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Yeah, umjolo uba I sex intern.
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1: 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But what men, and all men have admitted this to me. Ukuthi uma ke wathi umuntu osifazane, hey ngeke ngicela indaba yeingane. You know what they do?
0: Right.
1: Indoda iveni ihambe yo snack omunye umuntu.
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1: 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I'm so sorry. Angeke ngikwazi ukuba nawe ngoba ingane kuvalwe ikolo, kuvalwe ikolo
0: 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Take off my kids and that.
1: Indoda iveni ihambe yo snack ngomunye available for snack.
0: How? 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
1: akazange. Abantu besilisa u 80% abantu besilisa bahlale bene sex intern available.
0: How?
1: 80% of males bane sex intern ehlali available. Nabantu besifazane 60% wabantu besifazane they've got available sex intern. I know. They do have sex intern.
0: Oh
1: man. How many times have you come to internet uze la ku TikTok? Athi umuntu sifazane there's a guy ngamnikeza a chance. Awuzwe nje i-language e-rotten kanjani. There is a guy engamnika i-chance. Uyabona ke lowo. 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Yeah. 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And it doesn't have to wake up embedeni. Yabo. Vele akezile phone uzo snack bese yalala lo.
0: Yeah.
1: U-BNB for a weekend.
0: Yeah. Ish. Okay.
1: So
0: iPNP leyo eyikwakho.
1: Leyikwakho ya. Ngizama ukuthi len khulu Joyce. Let's ask these questions.
0: Five.
1: What are the dangers of expectations where is the parenting is concerned?
0: Okay, what are the dangers of
1: expectations?
0: Oh yeah.
1: Where step parenting is concerned, asiqale lapho.
0: Yo, I believe there are a lot of dangers because of these laws of step parenting. Uthola ukuthi I have my own expectations.
1: Why shy?
0: Why shy?
1: I've come then into ngazi uzuyibona. Meaning to say there are uncontrollable outcomes.
0: Yes.
1: Akuzokwenzeka intando yakho.
0: Yeah.
1: Kuzokwenzeka intando yalona ingane.
0: My babo.
1: Yabo. Yeah, that's an uncontrollable outcome.
0: Yo.
1: 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Akuzokwenzeka intando yenu in fact.
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0: Right.
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1: You want to appear to be
0: a good guy.
1: Oyithanda
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1: 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So hamba unakekela ingane but keep me updated.
0: Right.
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0: 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Lesi sithi cognitive dissonance. Yeah, when I reality yakho thabo clashes with your predictions. Ufunani kule relationship? But what is it offering? And
1: lento ayifunayo and what the relationship offers?
0: Yeah.
1: Akufani.
0: Obanika ama victim lapho kuba abantu besilisa.
1: Oh, okay.
0: Yeah. I'm a victim. Abantu besilisa, they need to change mindset about step parenting. Uma u step parent, do you become involved emotionally or uba umelus?
1: Uba yenza.
0: Uyahleka uthaba. Ku step parenting uba involved emotionally in the development of the child or
1: uba umelus?
0: Uba umelus, yeah.
1: Mina I'm confused. Tom, I akho ngokumele kwenze
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1: Right.
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1: Right.
0: Yeah, so we want to emotionally involved. Yebo,
1: 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Okay, emotionally.
0: Yeah. So na la kwa step parenting kunale complexities.
1: Now imagine I'm saying ukuthi into eyenzakalayo noma into okumele yenzeke. 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
0: Khundi Joyce, here is your 13-year-old daughter.
1: Right.
0: Kube usebenza ka Toyota ukwazi ukuya emhlanganeni o critical wasesikoleni.
1: Right.
0: Ebesethi boyfriend, ebesethi girlfriend amhambele.
1: Okay.
0: Yeah.
1: Ngimhambele u-stepdaughter wami.
0: Uyomlalelela and take notes.
1: Uyomlalelela and take notes.
0: Yeah. Ubuye naye.
1: Right.
0: Umthengele u-McDonald's. Bese uyomshiya endlini.
1: Okay.
0: Yeah.
1: Abe right. Sibe right nengani.
0: Yeah.
1: Okay.
0: Bese umnikeza i-feedback ngo-quarter past 12 ese-shifting emsebenzini. 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You're emotionally involved.
1: Right.
0: Yeah. But kuyingozi ngani kuba emotionally involved? 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
0: That's the danger. 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
0: So are women that are manizing now?
2: Yeah.
0: Because women are menizing.
2: They're doing the same.
0: Yeah, they're menizing.
2: Yes.
0: Yabona ke kude Joyce. 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

0: 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Now I guess you're invited to be in the new hello. You can go to you can WhatsApp us on 0687649969 0687649969 or you join the on our Facebook. We have our Facebook page under 88.4 FM update. We have Asilung Seni as a group on Facebook, which is we're sharing live. Ebese kuzothi-ke nawe uDimbane abe live on his TikTok, the Mental Health Warrior. I am ngihleli naye uThabo Sambothi, ngihleli naye babuNdaba enhle Myeza no Canon as our technical producer, and then uSama Jobe laphana ezindabeni Ndlovukazi Mapule, the team yonke kaSilungiseni. Yeah, it's a whole bunch of a team. Dimbane.
1: Oh, couldn't you just like to be complex kakhona.
0: Right.
1: Kube complicated.
0: Yeah.
1: Ama different parenting styles when it comes to this.
0: Yeah. Different parenting styles, different religions.
1: Yeah.
0: It's
1: not fun. When it comes to religion, if I were to be married to a stepmother, I'm finding it again.
0: Ne.
1: Yeah. Gang, you can get. I'm going to go to the house.

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1: Yeah.
0: But now here comes the complexity. Izo are imposed ama principle of Nazareth la kwami.
1: How angathi uyazi nje we acceptile.
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1: 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Because
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1: we are not going to accommodate. What kind of acceptance if you're not going all out? Just how acceptance you manage it. Wagcina icala.
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0: 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I practice with utmost freedom.
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1: Right.
0: Umntwana is gay.
1: Amen.
0: Yeah. So what do I do? And lento futhi umngamo wayiloke ngikhoshina ngathi ube careful. I think our daughter is a lesbian.
1: Yini ngimelwe uyenza vele?
0: Then what do I do? No, awenzi lutho.
1: You have to do okay.
0: Yeah. Ngizama njalo ukukhoshina abantu laba abangena ku step parenting. Awenzi lutho. Number 2, awukwazi ukukhuluma nge sexual orientation yengane. Ngoba izofila attacked ingane ingabisaba happy.
1: Yeah, so you have to
0: This is the only thing that you do.
1: Right.
0: Ungambiza umhlalise phansi.
1: Right.
0: Uthi mntanami ngicela ungalwi nathi noma wethu noma wakho. But siyakubona ukuthi you are a lesbian or you are gay. So what support do you want from us?
1: Is it okay to say that engazangasho yena?
0: Aw, so ubonile. Waphela manthula kuzoklasha i personality yakhe nezenzakala
1: ekhaya. Can you just go with the flow, man? Sim support, some embrace, because akashongo naye ukuthi by the way,
0: like kuzoba nama complexities, I promise you. Khona lezo feel khona i rejection. Ebese senze njani? Sithule futhi. So ikhona ngithi mina ukuma approach akathi no, we see that you are gay. Yeah. So when what are your expectations of teen and no more work?
1: As abazali bakho.
0: Abazali bakho yabo. Ebesathi no mina I'll observe my boundaries ngeke interfere nalutho. Nina nje ngicela bandle i judgment, not i judgment yabo. So in which case lapho ke seniyazi ama limitations enu nama boundaries ngoba ingane isishilo ukuthi i gay. Yeah. Bese nimtshela imithetho yale ekhaya.
1: Oh, all right.
0: Yeah. See? So Leon, that's another complexity of parenting. Bese kuba khona the most difficult part of parenting. Do I have authority over ingane engeyona yami na? Now let's be clear about that. Singaqambelana manga bakuthi we don't as men. 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
1: 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Ko step bani.
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3: Welcome back. It's Katsi 25 minutes before 11 o'clock. I'm Sakazwini Nanda, 88.4 FM. Uhlelo Asilungiseni. Kumhlaka 20 September 2026. Yes, uhlelo no Queen Rejoice. Kulesi sikhathi, our discussion, should the laws of step parenting change between couples? And then already uDimbane usebaxoxile abantu besilisa, and I know ukuthi this is one of the statements okuzoba nzima to ukusizwa
4: ukuthi kukhona izinto Queen Rejoice, kukhona into enje.
3: Yeah,
4: wangena kule relationship,
3: right?
4: You were fortunate to nab a woman who is a high flyer,
3: right?
4: Even nemoto le deposit here, yak.
3: Right.
4: This seven-roomed house, almost in the leafy suburb, or work. Now the daughters are graduating. Nina nanga nyomfane order, you know, 14. Yebo.
3: Okay.
4: So, ebeso when na read the room, cause I'm never going to unjani read the room. Hila ke emotional intelligence is about called upon when. No, as routine. Let me give them a freedom of expression in Labantu. Sit down, your foot, sweetheart. 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I'm sacrificing for ifreedom yengane ne happiness yakho. 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
4: Yeah.
3: Uzoba ice boy.
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4: 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Yeah.
3: Oh, satsanga nama present.
4: Yeah, deliberately. But I ngibeke lokho for the last.
3: Yabona ke.
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3: impilo.
4: So you can't claim authority where authority is not deserved. Yebo. Nawe iyazi grade yomfana wakho. Try and be a good parent to your boy.
3: Now the book on my
4: wife. Umchanele to intaifuna. Then you got Mr. Kretak Busuti. Sweetheart, I respect that Ms. Katsako. Now it's my time. Find one that has NDP in social science. Kikalugland, I'm going to bag it now.
3: And then why fuck has Ubakon a lap?
4: How's Ubakon? I'd seem Zara Nai. Yeah.
3: Imag. Oh, okay.
4: Yeah.
3: Okay. So, yeah.
4: Inganeni, yeah.
3: Now, what happens if kukuthi akuyona inganeni, nawe bekuyimfana

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0: Now what happens umfana wakho unoma wakhe?
1: Your now, wife is a step. This is where things differ with me.
0: Right.
1: Ngeke ngivume ukuthi ubaby mama wami ezela kwami.
0: Yabona ke? Okay.
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1: No, that but imina fanele step in iqala. Yeah.
0: Isn't that unfair?
1: No, it's not unfair. 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
1: the wife must be there. Then bese kuthi ke ubaby mama is free to come.
0: Ngoba ngono kwakhe.
1: Yeah, afuthi alike ithi it will sacrifice iwe lana.
0: Sure.
1: Yeah.
0: Okay, why do I find it unfair though?
1: It looks unfair on paper but it can bring a lot of peace.
0: Okay.
1: Yeah. Ngoba unkosikazi wami akazi ukukomplaina ngisho nokugodwa yabo. 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
0: Sakakwazi ukukomplaina manje.
1: Ngeke akomplain.
0: And even worse, akusacrifice. Angathekithi and she's there.
1: She's there. It's just that uyamzonda ubaby mama ngoba kwacabanga ukuthi uyamthakatha at some stage.
0: Why are we having step? Why are we step vele anyway? Why?
2: Hey,
1: that's powerful, Tabo. That is powerful.
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1: 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Yeah, izokubhokoza.
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1: 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The wife is driving a GLE. 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
1: 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And when the contribution yakho it's not very much but at least we hloniphe accept.
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1: 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The power balance must be respected so that there is peace.
2: Yeah, go fake ufunde ukudele lesimo lesinisiphila kanjani ngoba nje motho uzolanda nje iculture yokuthi nje thina kithi kwa ukuthi
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2: ngibona into manje akagoda khona nje kuyona 100 and something million
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2: 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I just baby.
0: I've
2: been on the 50,000. I think I'll tell you, Uncle more honest, Uncle Kelly Peg. If you shower cash, don't tell him shower cash. Go book to every coin and seven.
1: Although
2: 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When we are seven, that will hold a 26,000 rand young. Kundi choice. Is the parent is again kulume ngamadoda ekungafaneleke angene ku step parenting. 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Men number 1 ungangeni ku step parenting if you are insecure. 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
2: 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Number 6, indoda eshada ngoba ihluleka ukuba successful in life. 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
2: 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Number 1, usuno 43. You have nothing to show for except ipolo.
1: Yeah.
2: By luck, uthola intombazane a medical doctor. Futhi nakhona si physician, ngoba isu no 42. Bese wena njani uzama ukontrola impilo yakhe? No, you can't. You cannot. Yila ke where compromise is greatly needed from you.
1: Yeah.
2: Hlisa umoya. 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
1: there
2: is such a powerful comment la.
0: Yes.
2: Yes. Yes. Yes. Yes. Yes. Yes. Yes. Yes. Yes. Yes. Yes. Yes.
0: Yes.
2: Yes. Yes. Yes. Yes. Yes. Yes. Yes. Yes. Yes. Yes. Yes. Yes. Yes. Yes. Yes. Yes. Yes. Yes. Yes. Yes. Yes. Yes. Yes. Yes. Yes. Yes. Yes. Yes. Yes. Yes. Yes. Yes. Yes. Yes. Yes. Yes. Yo, yo, yo, yo, yo, yo. Yes. Yes. Yes. Yes. Yes. Yes. Yes. Because almost actually, Alexander, these are realities on now.
0: And as
2: now, which brings us to a point. After this, the question therefore says, are all men marriage material?
0: No.
2: I think this was after a straight appointed. So that's a question in a log. Are all men marriage material? The reality is, and it's painful to bear, painful to hear. Yes, not all men are marriage material. Therefore, umfana who is carrying a mother wound, I would never encourage him.
0: He's carrying
2: a mother wound,
0: Okay.
2: Ngoba he has a distorted sense of reality. Nengane uzoyibuka ngobuhlungu experience kuma wakhe. 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Ake sikhulume naleyo. Nazi le ingane. Eyokuqala uyifica sino 14.
0: Right.
2: Eyesibili uyifica ino 10. What should be the relationship? Kulabo abhuti abashade kuma step, don't force the relationship. 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
0: 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Nathi singa force ama relationship ney'ngane zikamyeni.
2: Uma umuntu wesifazane ingane ziku accept as the mother. It's a principle, universal principle.
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2: Yeah.
0: Izohlezi ifuna uma wayo
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2: 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Yabona ke Khundi Joyce, that is where ama skills of parenting come to question.
0: Okay.
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1: 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It is 11 o'clock, samajobu sekhona izindaba zika 11 sekhona umsakazweni nanda 8.4 FM ohlelweni nasilungiseni. 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
5: This is a general problem throughout the country, not just confined to KwaZulu-Natal, and the value proposition we're presenting today is for the whole of South Africa. Secondly, politics is local. All development is local, and so the policy decisions taken at a national level and a provincial level has got a direct impact on what happens at a local level. And so that is why part of the key pillars of our manifesto is to ensure that there's synchronization at an IGR process, the intergovernmental relations process. So critical importance, also considering that local government gets just under 10% of the budget allocation and so is dependent on the administration of grants and other forms and streams of revenue. So for us, we are trying to redirect, therefore, the focus of the national outlook to local government. Today, President Velenkosi Nhlabesa will be presenting a consolidated manifesto.
3: Uma sihlabela phambili ke sithola udaba oluthi umndeni, izihlobo kanye nabangani bahlangene ke enkonzeni yomngcwabo ka-Elizabeth Ntsonso Mosela Khomo obengundabamlonyeni kulosonto ngomunye wabesifazane abangu-9 abatholakale bebulewe kwisifunda saseKuruleni eKempton Park eGoli. 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

0: someone who took my brother and I from zero after especially losing our mom. So my life has no direction. My life doesn't make sense because of that so far. I was hopeful. At first, I was very hopeful, and I prayed that we found her. Unfortunately, we didn't find her. We found her dead. It was painful. We were planning so many things together. We were about to go to a vacation in October. That plan is shattered. There are so many things that we are about to celebrate. The happiness at home, the brightness at home, the warmth at home. She used to bring that. I will say she is a sister, but she was a mother to me. She was a pillar. There's no problem that I ever had that she never found solution for. She was everything for us. Me, my brother, my kids, this home. She was very generous. She was very kind, down to earth, always smiling.
1: Umasibheka ezamazwe kulindeleke ukuba ziqhubeke izimvula ezinamandla ezidale iyikhukhula edolobheni iChicago eMelika, kuphazamiseke nezindiza eziningi ngenxa yesimo sezulu esingesihle. Izangoma zezulu sibeke kanje.
2: We continue to see thunderstorm activity developing, so really there's not going to be much of a let up here as we go through the remainder of the day.
3: Well, Jose, more than 17 million people from Montana to Ohio are currently under those alerts. They are expected to run through Sunday morning. An additional 14 million people are also facing potentially dangerous heat as well, with summer not yet over for everyone.
1: Ilezike ebengiziphethe ngeleshumi nanye ihora, nakanjani ke ngeleshumi nambili ihora. 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

0: 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SLC.
1: The following program contains mature subject matter, coarse language, and discussions of religious beliefs, ways of life, and those of sexually suggestive nature. These may seem offensive to sensitive listeners, and parental discretion is strongly advised.
0: All right, we're back 11 minutes after 11 o'clock. I'm Sarah Zanoke Nanda, 88.4 FM. Queen Rejoice, Kanyoga Makatini Testament, I am your host. Now we are on the last hour of Uhlelo Lwethu, kumhlaka 20 September 2026. Asilungiseni. Namhlanje, our discussion is actually a question. Should the laws of step parenting change between couples? Umbuzo uphendulekile babandamandla at this stage.
2: Siyayiphendula nje.
0: Siyayiphendula.
2: Step by step.
0: Should it... Okay, yeah. Now before we figure out some job, you were talking about no bukuluma ngale scenario where your step kids is humble as over
2: Rashagubo.
0: Yeah. And then it says buya with gift. It says buya with
2: Zimabuya with just gift when for it too.
0: Zibuya
2: nama set latest. Anyos. Yaga Adidas. Zibuya namatewe Adidas latest release, limited edition. Zipete e Xbox Angel. 8,000 rand. Babu ya no cash wabo.
0: And then, kunenganiyako.
2: Le kukupela kwa
0: inisola nosif. And then, you can't afford this.
2: And you can't afford this.
0: Now, how do you bring the balance?
2: Eh, pela mina, uzo hi.
0: What are you saying?
3: Ma umama, solution is. 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
2: 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I'll buy my kids what I like.
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0: 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I don't buy my kids brands. 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
2: 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Ama tickets. Yeah.
0: Yeah.
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0: Okay. Oh.
2: Yeah. So itrack suit was when you ungena e parking area.
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1: Hey, as a first,
0: Mamda. Go balawa laba awo 3,000 naba figure now.
1: Now that, okay, sure. The laws of step parenting change between couples.
0: They should.
1: They should change
0: according to the needs of a couple.
1: Okay, so in the according to the needs of
0: a couple, yeah. Kodwa yeah. Ningalandela ama universal norms of how step parenting should happen.
1: Okay, thank you, Babu Ndabenhle. Ngoba lokho kwaqanjwa abantu kwakunezathu. So this is the matter on
0: a which brings us to this powerful question.
1: Yes.
0: Should a man marry in step parenting setup?
1: Okay.
0: Now baba mune ingane, yeah, you must take another woman when
1: unazo
0: ingane.
1: Onazo. Onazo ingane.
0: Yeah.
1: Okay.
0: Hlanganisana nenze blended family. Ufika no two wakho na ufika nalama choices othethe wakho.
1: Singakwazi ukuthi sishade singazi involve ingane. Zethu.
0: No, it won't work. It will backfire big time.
1: Mhm.
0: Yeah. So thathana ama choices othethe wena. Angithi wena baba ingane yokuqala kasine esibili yasiswa ka Pick n Pay. 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
1: first what have we become
0: question said to you no oh yet your baby father was a Nigerian
2: uyaqhabuka munye no isinto sithi ingane isala nogogo. Bapho gogo.
1: Abekho.
2: Ngamanje.
0: Ukhona
2: nje. Okay, ukhona kugogo. Awazi ukuthi ingane zakho nalo mfuno oyipha.
1: Oy ehe, kunobhuti lapha naso
2: amazi.
1: Une record le assault.
2: Yeah.
1: So yoshina nem lap.
2: Uzishiya yabona manje izimo nje njengoba ethi nje uDimbani. Hey, let again according to your needs, Nina.
1: Not according to this, but this man is a shower ban. Akube phakathi kwenu and your
2: inkinga.
0: We couldn't choose.
1: Yes.
0: Uthabo upload ama lokuzamane ngabe this week ku YouTube.
1: Eh.
2: Ayi, yavela ngishaya ke computer.
0: Yeah.

0: Aqhubeka ngingakumthatha umlaleli ngiyangifuka.
1: Ngithatha.
0: Skumbuza skills, it differs as relationships do and we before need to know what expected from us or you as a step kungaze kuthiwe wenza kanje ngoba ungayizali. We should also look at the child. Is the child accepting and abiding to be step-parented as much as the parent is the parent willing? Or is the step just focused on the relationship with the parent and neglecting the child? Ngoba vele akayizali. Umuntu amthandayo ubaba or umama wayo. Okay.
2: Isimo masivuma kagogo ayinankinga
0: ingakho. 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
2: Iyamthanda gogo futhi.
0: Listen, I've khona into eya trenda on social media. Ingane kubo kagogo ku right. 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But usisi ulotsheliwe it was mahlase or into enjalo but they be trend. Umahlase ezakhe ingane zizoziza la. And usisi uthi ngobe zakho ziyeza neme yami ngiyilanda. Now the question is, but there's no need because ihlala kahle. 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Yabo?
1: Yeah.
0: Then ngase kuloma lozi why just because it will be better if there is a need.
2: Ukumeza ingane kwayo
0: 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The need is there for the child ukuthi zela. 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
1: It depends on the needs of the couple.
0: So that's the answer. Sawubona.
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1: angiqhubeke. Hi Queen Rejoice, Baba Myeza, Baba Sambotu, your support staff and listeners. God and karma has created the laws of parenting and co-parenting. My powerful, highly spiritual daughter from the age of 7 gave us powerful spiritual messages, became lesbian after having a friend she found as just friends at Inanda Seminary Boarding School. I then saw signs of lesbian in my daughter, not knowing what to do. I asked a family friend what was a din as the UKZN what to do. He told me not say a thing to her, but accept it and accept her choices as a parent, and let the future reveal itself, because we all here on earth to experience certain things differently. I accepted and supported her choices. Later, my daughter had no interest in other women without my involvement, except to God to guide us and our future according to your separate plans for our future. 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So I'm very sorry for thinking that this program is for ukulungisa. 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Maybe I was misaligned to what lo asilungiseni ukuthi ube very successful in South Africa and around the world. Please see beautiful information in 3 attached videos about success, life, souls, purpose, alignment and misalignment, etc. Maybe ubukho bam, I'm misaligned, I'm very sorry. Maybe I'll come back when sivumelekile ukulungisana sonke amaphutha esiwenzayo, not a one-sided relationship. Yokuthula lapho kurongi khona. Cha, sorry, thank you. 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Attached are 3, okay, ama videos that are attached. Videos with love to you and your listeners. Maybe nihlani ngikhumbula positively ngazo. Please read my last message from me in this program as I won't trouble you again. I don't know what to say.
2: Yeah, ngayiphendula ngale la sonto lokuqala.
1: Okay.
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0: 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Oh yes, yes, okay. All right, singibona isikhathi akufani. Ngiyafika ke la kule message. Queen Rejoice, please, if you do not mind today, please ensure that you kindly take my cell phone numbers so that when your soul is ready to hear more info about what I said about you as a healer. Or God's messenger, your future and more info about the group of girls or ladies that I said I'm prepared to introduce you to. Please feel free to use my number. Oh my God, ucela umfundisi JS Mhlonga xhumanise nami and never give my number to anyone. I'm a very private person. 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For ukuthi nikhulisane between you and Inanda FM. 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Unless you don't listen to you can't be forced to stay where your soul is not happy. Uyogula ucabanga ukuthi uyisifo thizeni, kanti your soul is no longer happy and uyayiphoqa ukuthi ihlale njengami. Umoya wami awusakhululekile. I'm leaving. Goodbye. Bekumnandi ukuba nani. Ngiyawushiya kade ngithula yentethe ngilungise statement. It's wrong. You decided not to focus on karma. You instead focus on something that I stated last week for the first time as a by the way. Ngafaka indaba encane ye free will, which was not about what I've been talking about several times. Ikarma le asilungiseni until I die. I'll focus on karma because it is similar to our breathing 24/7, 60/60, and every millisecond, like the sun and more revolving, whether we like it or not, or we don't want to accept it or not, it will be without our asking for permission. There's a lot I can say. I'll just end here. Thank you so much. Good luck. God bless. I'll continue to wake up and listen to Inanda FM from 4 to 6 every Saturdays. Ngalalela maqiniso aphilisayo umoya wethu asimbolela wona without fear or favor ngezinto bebekhona uzoba bomshumayelo sibisi bamfundisi Jesse mhlawumbe namaqiniso axoxelwa babusambona. Thank you so much. Ama videos siyawathola. It's just that we can't play them njengamanje. Maybe niyohlala inkhumbula positively ngazo. I will take those videos. Ngokukhulu ukusithoba nothando inhloniphi yimi uPhele Mahlameni. The end. Thank you.
2: Siyabonga Sambothi. We are tholakala ku 0688710778. 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
0: 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Then 3 uzobe khona uThembi Khumalo with melodies at 3 to 5, 5 to 6. So khona lapha nonqobizisa with sport 6 to 9 below G with the World Music Show. Bye. 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
1: We continue to see thunderstorm activity developing, so really there's not going to be much of a let up here as we go through the remainder of the day.
2: Well, Jose, more than 17 million people from Montana to Ohio are currently under those alerts. They are expected to run through Sunday morning. An additional 14 million people are also facing potentially dangerous heat as well, with summer not yet over for everyone.
0: Ilezike ebengiziphethe ngeleshumi nambili hora nakanjani ke ngo 12:30. Kizobuya futhi nezinye izindaba ezigcwele.
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0: But definitely next week uzobe ekhona giving you the best 30 songs as usual. But again, ngoba kuyisonto khona ke iGhost uCannon engwakamncwango sithi ke hlala and be part of the 3 hours as we are dishing out the best 30 songs from 12 kuze kushaye ke 03. 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But kuyi Sunday, we also like to know ukuthi Sunday yakho impela sonto yakho kuyihamba kanjani emva kwale imvula ekade sibhekene nazo nesimo sezulu ekade singesihle ke in KZN. 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Ku Facebook inanda 88.4 FM update, that's our Facebook page. Kani ke nalapha ya ku TikTok I'm live, so please do tune in as we enjoy the best 30 songs.
1: Number 27.
0: Alright, as we move right along, number 27, Umakhumalo, Kelly Khumalo, Merry Go Round, and your time is 21 after 12. Sawubona mlaleli.

It's Kelly Khumalo, Merry Go Round, as it's Kasi City 24 after 12 on the Urban Chart Top 30 in under 88.4 FM. 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But thank you so much for choosing lo msakazo nokuhlala nathi between the 3 hours. We are only dishing out the best 30 songs, so ungathi nyika kuyisonto ke thina shake ngonyawo oluhlukile, cause abanye basuke beyirelaxele kupholiwe, thina nje sikhuphuka kuphela to make sure that as you start isonto lakho kusasa uliqala ke unaliya energy. 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

0: to make sure that asiphuthela. But in the meantime, we'd like to know i-weekend yakho uyirate bani out of 10. Ungayinika bani i-weekend yakho out of 10? That 0687649969. 0687649969. 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
1: Number 26.

0: It's the sounds of Kelani and Asha. Should have never, as we are 20 minutes away from 1 o'clock, 12 o'clock as Suagona. From 12 until 3, Signiga the best 30 songs. Uhlelo lakho Urban Chart to top 30. Every Sunday, Sue Signiga nje umculo. Sehla nazo jingo magango holoko. So all you have to do, siyafisa ukwazi la ukhona on a Sunday, kuwena ikuphethe kanjani, because mawuthi yakhumbula kulezi insuku noma ke from Tangi, because izolo like lathi ukuma. 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
0: Alright, looking into ingoma ke that have left the chart kuleli sonto. Ah man, three songs izintathu ke ziphumile this week. So ungakhali kakhulu ke. Urithabile Khumalo, Asikhulume, has sadly left the chart after amaviki awu 17 on the Urban Chart Top 30. And also Snoop Dogg, Swizz Beatz, Betty Step, after 18 weeks with our number one about 2 on the Urban Chart, sadly has left the chart. Njoba ngithezu 3 khona ke nesithathu nayo ke ephumile kuleli sonto. 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
4: I'm so glad that the Madlanga Commission called Professor Somadoda Fikeni and he laid bare where some of these issues are. I mean, we are sitting with politicians who've got a mandate to frustrate whatever laws that exist for good and clean governance. And when that is the case, they are, because they know that they are not accountable to anybody and they can basically pervert whatever rules that are with impunity. They can basically do as they please. You know, once they have decided that a tender is going to get to somebody connected, what happens thereafter really? It does not matter. Their first priority is to fulfill what politically they have been sent into these departments to do, which is to steal as much as they can. And they can act without impunity because nothing happens.
2: Uma sibheka ezamazwe isifunda saseZambezi yezweni laseNamibia liphothule isonto elibizwa ngeHeritage Week ekhona ke kulona nosuku lokugubha amasiko iMayeni Cultural Day ebibanjelwe eJudea liyabuluma

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1: We continue to see thunderstorm activity developing, so really there's not going to be much of a let up here as we go through the remainder of the day.
2: Well, Jose, more than 17 million people from Montana to Ohio are currently under those alerts. They are expected to run through Sunday morning. In addition,
0: Soliseke ngombiko okungeyiwona uma ngabe kukhona ufuna sibike ngako ungakhohlwa ukuthi sithumelele umyalezo kwaTsapho seNewsroom kothi 078-216-0996 nakanjani ke ngelokuqala ihora ngizobuya futhi nezinye izindaba.
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7: 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Isikhathi ke mangisibuka njengamanje sithi u22 imzuzu ke esele before singene kwi hour lesibili. 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
8: And it's a beautiful Sunday. The weather is not nice. The sun is out. But in the meantime, I do want to know how is it going with weekend yako. If you were to rate it out of 10, starting from Friday, I will go first. I'll give mine a solid 8. Let's hear from your side with weekend yako. Oh, you niggas are bani.
9: I'm going to vote 5 over 10. I'm going to vote Amplifier. I'm going to vote winning. I'm going to vote for Kaya. I'm going to vote for Kaya.
10: My weekend was just fine. No complaints, but it's fine. Let's go.
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Number 24.

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0: 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You know, if you are a fan of umculo, later on sobe sesikwazisa ke ama new release this week, and of course checking out your comment ila sobe sesifisa ukuthola khona ukuthi ngakwe site lakho on a Sunday, on a weekend yakho no Saturday kuze kufike usuku la namhlanje lukuphathe kanjani, and mangathi uyal rate ungalinika bani. 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That's our WhatsApp kan lapha ya ku Facebook inanda 88.4 FM update, inanda 88.4 FM updates.
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4: Yeah. Ice.

0: 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Yeah. 40, what's up, shebang? 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Yeah.
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Number 21.

Gamalaki, Sisma Cats, Makati, we, Hamanome, me, no Prince Benz, Abeti, Sana Marena on the Urban Chart Top 30 from 12 until 3. 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But again, we're getting ready for our elilandelayo, so thike masibuya ngale sobe sesibheka your Facebook comments, because I'd like to know ukuthi usuku lwakho iSunday yakho nempela sonto yonke ikuphethe kanjani njengoba seliqalile ke isonto saze safika ku Sunday kusasa ke kusila abanye.

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3: And thanks to the IFP president and the entire leadership of the party for once again trusting me with the duty to lead the city of Mhlathuze in the next 5 years. The water challenges, it's not only in the city of Mhlathuze, but the entire country is facing water challenges, especially areas that have got economic activity. You talk about the city of Mhlathuze and KwaZulu-Natal, you talk about Durban, you talk about Msunduzi and many other areas in South Africa. My observation will be like that. So here's the city. We have invested millions of rands to refurbish the existing infrastructure because the infrastructure that has been there had been dilapidated to the point where it couldn't actually produce the capacity of the number of liters that were supposed to be produced. For instance, your Lake Tupu, we've already refurbished that. Now we can produce 35 megaliters of water every day. And we are also adding capacity through a 15 megaliter package.
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4: The late Elizabeth Mukulu Tsuntsu Mosila Khomo was born on the 10th November 1988 in Matimpule. She passed away on the 12th September 2026 at the age of 38. She is the firstborn daughter of the late Mapula Mosila Khomo and Mr. Morolo. She started her primary education in 1994 at Matimpule Primary. In 2002, she then went to high school at Gobolibi High School and matriculated in 2008. In 2010, she worked at Masana until 2016. She then went to work at Growth Point until she met her untimely death. Tsuntsu leaves behind her daughter Kumo, her siblings Dikeledi, Kudirile, Letabo, and Aubagwe, her grandmother, and her nephews Pedro and Kaiso. 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
5: Preserving culture is not an alternative to education. It requires education. Who will write the first comprehensive Shiei dictionary? An educated Muyei who will produce films about history, our history, who will manage our cultural tourism lodges and heritage sites, who will represent our people as a lawyer, doctor, or member of parliament. It is you, but only if you stay in school and pass.
2: Ilezike ebengiziphethe ngelokuqala ihora nakanjani ke ngelesibili ihora uWonderboy Gina uzofika nezinye izindaba nisale kahle.
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10: lezizwe zethu zinama covenant kodwa angakhulunywa kahle ukuthi awani kusemhlangeni this weekend. 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
0: Huh? 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
0: Ivumela never bezenza abantu. 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
1: This

0: Start that when I get home. 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
1: Oh yeah, but who?
0: I'm going out, I'm about to leave.
1: And you wearing that?
0: Yeah, I'm grown, not a teen.
1: Who you riding with?
0: I'm about to drive my Lamborghini. I ain't doing this tonight. I'm about to drive off. Oh, you mad? Yeah, I. You know I be home. I'ma see you when I see ya. All that back and forth. Get me
2: 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Tethi back and forth on the Urban Chart Top 30. Kungu 12, kuze kushayeke u-3 ntambama. 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Sibheke some of your reactions. Sishone ku-WhatsApp. Sibheke ama-voice note akho. 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Asazi, let us know ku 0687649969 0687649969. 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I can see that you are live on TikTok. 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Emsakazweni inanda 88.4 FM, inumber 0687649969 ngoba sobe sichecka ke ama voice note akho ke masibuya ngale. 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So stay tuned ngoba nangu KO benodanyo. This is number 18 kuleli sonto. 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
0: 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nathi ke sibonga nje as peace but otherwise 30 songs back to back from number 30 to number 21
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0: sikunike nomcebo zikode ethi tell umoya usuka ku number 21 namavike awu 22
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3: For the ones that came out of privacy, this for the ones that never hit
0: Number 28 zakunika Nasty C beno Taylor Man come over 2.0 enye ingoma ke ezintsha ingene kuleli sonto
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0: 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Number 22 is Trizzy Drake at the Shebang from number 19 in Amavike awu 18 kwi Urban Chart.
2: Me skip skip. What should I take? A trip. Who should I take?
1: Number 21
0: intokazi yalapha eLimpopo Makhadzi and Prince Benz asana Marena in Amavike awu 4 iswa number 25.
1: 17. Brand new entry.
0: Number 17 is another brand new song engene kuleli sonto. 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Ukuthi ini? Let's listen to the song and find out ukuthi yini le seyinomnikazi. Thazan, isikhathi ke sithi 27 minutes after 1 on the Urban Chart Top 30. 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

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Shuthi ukuthi ke ishuthi iviki lokuqala masidlala on the charts top 30. So do make sure that you stick around and find out ukuthi izohamba ibanga elingakanani. Or in case you are like damn kana ningayithanda le ngoma, hey it should stick around for amaviki ngamaviki ngamaviki. Feel free ku WhatsApp it 0687649969. That's our WhatsApp number. Kan ku Facebook inanda 88.4 FM update. 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
0: Right, do you ever get a feeling that there's more out there for you? More opportunities ongakaze wezwa ngawo. More ways to turn what you are good at into something bigger. 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For more of imininingwane, vakashela u seeyouthbycelc.co.za and start exploring, because nothing should stop you ka CLC.
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1: 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Brand new

It's Tyler Swift at I Knew It, I Knew You. I'm selling number 14 this week. Gun alias, Ignige Otavido, Ehamano, Jazz Work, Jazz World Now. I Know Who I'll Be. Alias, Gubeu Jesse Clark, Ehamageno, Johnny Clark, Great Heart. It's another brand new song. Engene Glelison, Danyoba Shilo. Satige Sotmasbu, Yangala, Sowese Spirage, Este Zincha, Ziteza Puma Glelison. On the Urban Chart Top 30. And, Justin Jukpega, I think, okay, okay, okay, okay, okay, okay, okay, okay, okay, okay, okay, okay, okay, okay.

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Check it out, it's a great album. And then there's a single ephumile ka Digital Maskandi, khona usijava, khona usaliwa nokhanyi bethi ke umgangela. And then we also there's a Fireboy DML Beno Jazz World Beno Tukutela igama lengoma isingile leyo ke imali. Then guess what, lele phesha kwelwandle, you'll also have uMiley Cyrus okhiphile iBus Persuades. Bus Persuade. And then sisakhona phesha kwelwandle uTravis Scott naye ke ukhiphile ingoma ke iRhino. 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Sisakhona ke phesha kwelwandle uASAP Ferg kweze hip hop. Cycle is the title of his single ke ayikhiphile. Sibuye size la eMzansi, if you are a fan of amapiano, Mr. Jazzy Q ukhiphile naye isingile igama layo iKatalia. Check it out, why not? Untakov, Benonkule 501, no Sean 101, Scott Mapuma, Uncool MC. 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Kamala leo single, it's Kanjalo Kanjalo. And, okay, yes, it's a single Kanjalo Kanjalo. 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And then khona uClement Slido Man, Osama Mochacho Bakai. 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Check it out, Nadia Nakai, she's on fire these days. And then omunye ke okhiphile ke futhi singakabashinje ngaphandle ka Sango kweze house noma kweze tech house. 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That's another single you can check out. Kani ke uSmaki 08 beno Sizwe, no Kemo Grills bethi ke Focus Piano Sound. And then ngivale ngobani la, ngo Benjamin Ingrosso Waste My Time. Those are the songs. Sorry, bese ngivala ke ngo George Leslie Soul Tronics ne Artwork Sounds bethi Jimmy's Groove. 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Stay tuned and enjoy i-Urban Chart Top 30 nengoma ke siyiphethe namhlanje from 12 to 3. So ibheka ke from number 20 until number 21 mase singena ke kwi-hour lokugcina la emsakazweni wakho inanda 88.4 FM. This is number 13, Kelvin Fallo, Everybody Wanna Be In Love, as we are 10 minutes away from E-Hour Lokugcina. Urban Chart to 12 to 3 on a Sunday. Umculo wodwa.

0: It's 7 minutes away from the last hour, the Urban Chart Top 30. Now we feel free to let us know amongst Lezingo Messi Dalayo as his libeleg is posted in Jalo on our Facebook page in under 88.4 FM updates. Kuwenage yipi oitandile, yipi oitanda, yipi ohamba nayo. 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That's Makanzi, Makati, Beno Prince Benz, abethi Sana Marena on the Urban Chart Top 30. 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Usazise ukuthi ke wena on a Sunday emini bebate, rating your weekend out of 10 ungayinika bani. 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
1: So we also promise that we'll deal with the issue of the undocumented foreign nationals. 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But saying social cohesion is important, we should be able to live with other foreign nationals, but whoever is here must be here legally so. And we also said we want the spaza shop economy to be taken back to the local people of South Africa. We have started that program as the government of KwaZulu-Natal.
0: Ukusetshenziswa kabi kotshwala phakathi kwabafundi kusaqhubeka nokuba yinkinga esifundazweni Eastern Cape njengoba imininingwano evela ebhodini iLiquor Board ikhombisa ukuthi ke cishe u-47% wabafundi ke udla amambawu. 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
2: I think this is not a new conversation for us as the Department of Basic Education with our young people, because in the life skills and life orientation subject at school, we've always spoken about youth risk behavior and what they need to do to protect themselves against youth risk behavior and just ensuring that they preserve their lives, they delay debut on certain activities that are out there so that they can then reach their goals that they've set for themselves as we give them life orientation. And so we are very concerned because on the one hand, we don't want to stifle children.
0: Masipala waseMsunduzi uxwayise umphakathi ngenkohlakalo kwezemisebenzi lapho uthi abantu kubikwa ukuthi bacelwa ukuba bakhokhe u-R2500 wamarandi ukuze bathole imisebenzi kamasipala. 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
3: We remain a Chapter 10 institution, but treated like all other constitutional bodies in Chapter 9. Whilst in Chapter 9 they've developed all these other institutions, Chapter 10 is just dedicated to the Public Service Commission, and we are all constitutional bodies. What this does is to make sure that we are moving towards having a single public service. We are moving towards standardizing accountability and oversight instead of the fragmentation that we had seen. And also we're moving to a space where the PSC is able now to talk to your national, provincial and local government spheres and see where the chain is breaking and intervene. They might even intervene on behalf of the municipalities.
0: Usihlalo weqembu inkatha Freedom Party IFP esifundazweni sakwaZulu Natal umhlonishwa uThami Ntuli uthi ke iqembu lizosifeza izithembiso zalo emphakathini futhi ke libhekane nodaba ke lwabantu abakuleli ngokungekho semthethweni. 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
1: Right, top songs from number 20 to number 11.
0: Number 20,
1: Signige U Tyler, the Grammy Award winner. Is it love? In Amavika, our four is swag number 22. And then starting again, number 19, Gwaba Missy Elliot and Kelani, back and forth. Big number 21, Gesonto Elet, Dule, and big number 19, and Amavika, our Tilly.
0: Number
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0: number.
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0: Number 14.
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1: 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Number 11, Sin Madonna, noma Sen Madonna, bathi hamba ngedwa. Ina maviki awu 7 na isuka ku number 13 last week.
2: Angithembi umuntu, umhlaba uphephi.
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In the meantime, shona ku Facebook inanda 88.4 FM usazise ukuthi ke kuwena kulezi zi 3 esiphostile yipi othi ke ihleli ku number 1, cause the top 3 songs ezingasegcineni sesifakile. So ukuzwa ngakuwena ukuthi ke mawucabanga ubani no number 1 kuleli sonto, do the things.

Ah man, amazing work from Umqobiyazo ethi inhlanhla indoda must indoda must. All right, on our WhatsApp sengipostile already, you can check out the post usazise kulezi ngome ezu 3 ukuthi who do you think is sitting on number 1 njoba sisalelwe nje u 30 minutes kuphela ukuthi u decide bese ubone ukuthi ngabe mhlambe ke mawuqagela ngabe ke unemba kangakanani ushaka kangakanani esikhonkosini. 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Is it Beyonce and Jay-Z Morning Dew? 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

The Chronicle Deep behamba noma hu uqiniso noSinethemba Gonelo bethi Thulisa as we are 14 minutes away from our lokugcina. Sorry, says we are 14 minutes away from the melodies ozobeke uyithola la emsazweni wakhe inanda 8.4 FM. Uthembi Khumalo will be on your radio. So in the meantime, ngibuza ke lo mbuzo uthi kulezi ezi 3 that we have posted on Facebook inanda 88.4 FM. Kwelakho nje isayithi ucabanga ukuthi yiphi ehlele ku number 1 today 0687 64996906.

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1: Skill. 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
0: 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Then I have Blessings Maphumulo othi ke mfowethu Canon ngicabanga ukuthi mina unumber one lengoma enosijava. Shuthi ke he thinks I'm a him him. Alright, let's find out number three ukuthi ke ngabe ubani. 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Okay, number three, Tato Hati, Sjava, I'm a him him. 13 minutes away from 3 o'clock is the Urban Chart Top 30 in under 88.4 FM on a Sunday. Sawubona. So,

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All right, which means isibeka ukuthi ke cha shothi sicacile ke indaba ukuthi ubani number 1 cause bese u3 leza ingoma 2 songs have played kusele ku number 1 as we are 9 minutes away from 3.

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1: It's Beyonce and Jay-Z morning two on the number two Winanda 88.4 FM. 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Just nje noma eziwu-five. Number one of them is Mharimbe. 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Uyakubone ke mangabe idlala kwemnandini makwathiwa nje Sister Bettina. But we also can't forget to Brenda Fassie weekend special. It will be almost impossible to talk about South African anthems without starting with the Uma Brr. Ha! Ngiyakutshela ungamshiya kanjani. Ingoma le yaphuma ngo 1983 with a group iHigher Dimensions. Weekend special became one of the definition noma defining sound of the public bubblegum pop era. Eyasiza kakhulu establish ke uFassi as one of the country's most recognizable performers. Yo, egcwalisa ama stadium ama performance akhe. Hey, ngiyakutshela. And then umusa bala ama celebration akwazi ukhohlwa ke nengoma ka Mama Mary Makeba iphatha phatha. Long before South African music became a global export, Mama Mary Makeba was taking the country's sound to the audience nasemhlaweni wonke jikelele. So iphatha phatha le yaphuma ngo 1967 became one of her signature songs and remains amongst the most recognizable South African recording internationally. So siphindeke singayikhohlwa ne Mango Groove Special Star. This is a particular nostalgia attached to the Mango Groove Special Star. So iyakhishwa ngo 1989 lele song brought together the band distinctive blend of hip hop, ikwela and inspired ama sound and the African music musical influences and its penny whistle melodies immediately evoke a particular South African soundscape. But perhaps okwenza ke special star so enduring is the feeling attached to it. So give

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It was more than a quiet hit, but it became a cultural moment. The song beat yakhona, yo, unmistakable hook, made it almost impossible to resist bringing people together across the age group. 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Number 1 for the first time. 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This is one of ingoma which is most played currently. Eningizimu Afrika Phumelela by Skills Oninanda 8.4 FM 12 to 3 uhlelo iEben Chat Top 30 uLondiwe Dlomo usuke ehlezi enawe la kanti ke nangesonto elizayo uzobe sekhona emsakazweni back. 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
1: We mourn and honor these 9 beautiful souls and all the victims of gender based violence and femicides whose lives were brutally cut short. May their lives rest in peace now and forever. Amen. To the woman of Ekurhuleni, the woman of Gauteng, and the women of South Africa, we hear your cries, we feel your panic, and we recognize your fear. This is an indictment and a shame to all of us who are men that our mothers, sisters, and daughters cannot walk, jog, or live freely in their communities without facing terror of violent predators.
0: Amaphoyisa abophe owesilisa oneminyaka engamashumi amahlanu nambili ubudala ngokutholakala ke nezidakamizwa ze-heroin okusola ukuthi ke zibiza ngaphezulu kwezigidi ezimbili zamarandi esikhumulweni sezindiza i-OR Tambo International Airport. 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
1: We mourn and
2: we are working with the Department of Home Affairs just to, you know, verify all the documents in possession of the foreign nationals that, you know, are living in that part of Pietermaritzburg, Swapo, which is, it is just around Kopperville. We can also indicate that from the 20 sheds that were destroyed, 19 individuals are foreign nationals. Then there's one South African that we are also trying to establish the authenticity of the document that he produced.
0: Tegengo Dabuluthi umbukiso iAfrica Aerospace and Defence Expo ungena osukwini lwawo lokugcina namhlanje esikhumulweni sezindiza saseWaterkloof eTswana esifundazweni Gauteng. 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
3: It's my third time here now. The appeal is obviously to see jets, military aircraft, military vehicles. It's been a passion of mine since I was young. I started getting into jets, helicopters. I'm more of a fan of helicopters. So I'm mainly just here as well. You know, I work building military machinery. So I'm also here just to scope out how other guys do it, just to see what they do and see what we can improve. And yeah, I just love being here, love the vibe, love the people, love the food.
0: Ngisiphethelezi ngokuthi ngikukhumbuze okuyilona ke oluhambe phambili kwezokubumbana kwehora lesithathu. 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

Yina nda 88.4 FM umsakazo wakho hamba phambili kanti ke lesisikhathi ngithi sawbona sawbona umthandi nomlaleli nanda 88.4 FM kuphina kuphila kufinyelela khona umsakazo wakho yes bakithi isikhathi 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
2: I have been so proud to a leader who has done so much for so many. I do so farewell to a man so great but handled himself with such humility as not to be visible. How do you say farewell to a man whose life meant ensuring that there's relief of those who are suffering and his happiness was derived from the happiness of those who had to suffer? I come to pay tribute to my leader in the African National Congress, Colonel Victor Pillay.
1: Imndeni, omakhelwane kanye nomphakathi kufanele babike izigameko zokuhlukumeza, ukusabisa kanye nokuphoqelelwa. 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
3: Families, neighbors and colleagues should take reports of abuse, stalking, threats, coercive control and harassment seriously. Warning signs must not be dismissed as private family matters. Where a person may be in immediate danger, community members should contact the police or emergency services and avoid interventions that could place the victim, witnesses or other residents at great risk. Men and boys must be mobilized as active partners in preventing violence. Community, sporting, workplace education, and faith-based programs should promote positive models of masculinity, respect for women and girls, non-violent conflict resolution, and of course accountability.
1: Njengoba-ke ukhetho lohulumeni basekhaya lusondela ngokushesha, usihlalo we-ANC uMnumzane uGwede Mantashe uyaqhubeka nomkhankaso weqembu eNelson Mandela Bay Metro. 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
4: We're explaining what the ANC does, what the ANC want to continue doing, and what the ANC will do into the future. That's why we have a manifesto, which is commitments, not promises. Let me explain this. This thing of coalitions, government of national unity, tell it all. What is more important is that the ANC is the biggest component, and the ANC provides leadership in those issues, and we must continue doing so. If we don't provide that leadership, actually, the metro will collapse. If we don't provide leadership in the GNU, the state may collapse. Therefore, we have a responsibility on our shoulders not to fight battles.
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3: Asiphelela thabo. It's little too long. You've got to have something if you want to be with me.
4: Okay. 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Now, labo beba ukuthi bakhe ingoma
5: Clive Davis, and they were paid to undermine, degrade and women. Yes,
4: he weaponized about best man. 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If not of food, he must have more.
3: So lento ithi owesifazane akahlisiswe isithunzi.
4: Yes.
3: Owesifazane akazibone engelutho.
4: Yes.
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0: Ease into your Sunday with music that speaks to your soul. 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
2: With the mom that was killed this week and her body was found, it was an 8-year-old daughter, and I think that played the biggest influence for us because I've got a 7-year-old daughter, and I think we always worry about the fear of women dying and women being killed, but we forget that they are mothers. And I think it's important for our kids to understand as well, raising sons and daughters. Daughters being, feels like a crime having a daughter because we have to fear what's going to happen to them. And then having sons, they're always labeled as being the ones that are going to hurt women. So we're trying to teach them that to be better men.
1: Umqondisi weRivonia Circle uTessa Dumes uphawula kabanzi ngesicelo seqembu iRise Mzansi sokuthi abaqashi-ke bacabange ukuguqula-ke imithetho yamahora okusebenza kwabantu besifazane ancishise futhi-ke abe ngezikhathi-ke ezingabeki impilo yabo engcupheni.
3: Exactly where the issue lies with that proposal. So the first thing to consider is that the kind of work that women are doing in society is service-related work. And so the example that is made there is, for example, domestic work, which may, you know, seem like it can be flexible. But domestic work often goes hand in hand with childcare. Childcare often means that you are stepping

0: in as a domestic worker when the parents are leaving for work. That's part of the reason why people are working early. Another category of work in terms of service-related work that many women do.
1: Ngqongqoshe wabesifazane nabantu abakhubazekile uSindisiwe Chikunga uthi ke imindeni omakhelwane kanye nomphakathi kufanele ke babike izigameko zokuhlukumeza ukusabisa noma ke ukuphoqelelwa. 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
2: Families, neighbors and colleagues should take reports of abuse, stalking, threats, coercive control and harassment seriously. Warning signs must not be dismissed as private family matters. Where a person may be in immediate danger, community members should contact the police or emergency services and avoid interventions that could place the victim, witnesses or other residents at great risk. Men and boys must be mobilized as active partners in preventing violence. Community, sporting, workplace education, and faith-based programs should promote positive models of masculinity, respect for women and girls, non-violent conflict resolution, and of course, accountability.
1: Uma ke sihlabela phambili samukela udaba luthi amabhubesi alishumi atholakale efile endaweni yokugcina izilwane zasendle eNgorongoro eTanzania kuleli sonto. 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
6: The IFP has a proven record of service delivery at a local level. We know what it means to govern communities. We know that leadership is not about slogan. It is about showing up. It is about solving problems. It is about serving people with humility, discipline, and integrity. We know that people of South Africa are fed up with empty promises. That is why the IFP does not promise what it cannot deliver.
5: Amaphoyisa aseNingizimu Afrika okumanje aphenya abantu abathathu abathintekayo mayelana nokubulawa ngesihluku kwabantu besifazane abayishiyagalolunye esifundeni saseKuruleni esifundazweni Gauteng. 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
7: We are all of course troubled by this and actually very angry that we are seeing women's bodies once more being sacrificed at the altar of patriarchy. It is very sad that we are now arguing about semantics. What do we call it? Let's call it what it is. Women are being murdered, and that's what we should be attending to. I don't think it's going to help to people, whether it is serial or whatever it is. But as a layperson, looking at the trends and the manner in which these women have been brutally killed,
8: yeah,
7: I can suspect that this is a serial killer.
5: Ukhetho lukazwelonke lwangonyaka u-2024 lwaqeda iningi lokwesekwa kwe-ANC futhi-ke lwalandelwa ukwakhiwa kohulumeni wamadlela ndawonye i-Government of National Unity. 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
9: All parties are important, but

0: you know, despite what many people think, it's not that it happened now. If we look at the 2021 election and 2016 election, there were already numerous of these really small parties that are not represented at either national or provincial level. So it's not a new development. But what we are seeing now is some trends. And that is, for example, that we are seeing now in the metros that there's quite a large number of parties that are not, that's not a part of the big parties. Like, for example, Johannesburg will have in total...
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0: Alright, isikhathi njengamanje u 17:40, 5:40, 20 minutes before u 6 o'clock umhlaka 20 September 2026 Nanda 88.4 FM Today's Best Radio Exclusive Sport Hour hlelo lezemidlalo. 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

Jazz comments logo Christopher McGregor utike Sea Breeze, and also before that Everett Hub utike Hey Yay, and also Jeff Loba eti Singa Raja. So it's not 98.4. Welcome to the show. How's your week? How's it going on your side? Well, mina ke nje kuninga kakhulu that happened throughout during the course of the week. Kuninga kakhulu engakhuluma ngako, but you know, my highlight time aleli viki ahambe kahle kakhulu. You know, yeah, I mean, growing up, I've always had a desire of doing everything that has to do with media, that talks of radio, and also skumange radio, skumange television, nanani. So this week, one of the biggest highlights of my week was when mangithi ngivula laphana kwa SABC 1 ngibuka uzalo ngoMonday. How? 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And then I saw myself, it was my debut appearance lapha kuzalo on Monday, playing a role ka Degree, who is the stepfather of ingane edukile kuthumelo, and I'm like, yeah, ne. And also, sometime this week, also yesterday on Friday, I also did appear as well. Hey, what are they? One thing, disclaimer, whatever that you saw me doing there is the total opposite of what I do. Mina, no puzzle tower, but it's a slang. And kona wanye mbe mbuzo bote po puzzle on TV, no man. Whatever we drink there, it's not your puzzle tagayo. 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I don't know, I'm not promising anything, but I might appear. Welcome to the show. What's your highlight of this week? And also send me a voice note on WhatsApp 068-764-9969. And also this week as well, I had a privilege as well of presenting some of the categories as well, because I'm a Crown Gospel Awards. I'm Pumile, Asekona, I'm a ticket even, Asekona, 15 November, Yebo. So I had there was E All White nomination party. And also I had a privilege as well of presenting some of the awards, Akona Lapa. And I'm like, yeah, ne? Unkulunkulu uyamzama umuntu. 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Akukho okunye bafowethu esingesi umuntu uhlangane naso ngendlela, but ke and also nama relationships amanye umuntu wenze ngendlela. But unkulunkulu emuhle, you know ukuthi it's really good to make great relationships with people and also try by all means to maintain those relationships. This is the first hour lasikulana khona kumculo we-jazz. Yebo, kamba nami kube lo G. Welcome to the show. Siyilindele imiyalezo lapho ku WhatsApp 0687649969. Lapha pana ku Facebook 98.4 FM updates. Welcome to the show.

42 minutes after 6, right here on 98.4. Welcome to the first hour. I'm hoping that Sugulakolu, Sagu Peteka, Sengendlela, Emangasayo, Wage, nothing much. We are just giving you great music until the hour of 7 o'clock. And also, after giving you the sounds of jazz, we're going to give you the sounds of soul and R&B. So you need to keep it locked and check with the Lupu Shobu, Lomkulu, Nomoyuban, Namshanje, Ezepingo, Mshampe, Sobesigu, Patelezona. I'm just going to be giving you a highlight in a few minutes from now. Small looting, I've been eating Zako, the Hamba, Ganjonina, and I'm hoping that to Sumla Koga, we are to Sali Togozel. Well, this week, quite a number of things did happen. Well, game, Klampegota today. I'm coming in here very, very much okay in terms of sports. Kaizer Chiefs, Yebo, didn't win, but at least it was not a loss. They didn't lose the game. And also, Manchester City did wonders, 5-3. That was a very, very, when I get a game, as he nonetheless, things went very, very, very well. Very much happy as well. This week, part of the things that happened that shocked me was ukuthunjwa kuka Owen Ndlovu. Then esimazi kakhulu samkhumbula ukuthi he was once part of the besebenzela ke inkampani ke zokusakaza ke SABC kudalo, you know, working dealing with them as a sports and that stuff. And then emva kwaloko ke wakaba involved ku drama nje ethile where he was fighting for e idea ye song of the year okwazi wadala ke Squishy, squishy, squishy, squishy, squishy, squishy, squishy, 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

The sounds of Vusi Mahlasela Tonkana. Sounds of Akwe 98.4. Welcome to the show. Thank you very much for joining us and being a part of this wonderful show. The World Music Show. How about it? The World Music Show. I'm hoping that you should be like all right. I'm going to the Mangal Sound. Vusi Mahlasela. I'm hoping that we understand a lot of Tonkana. Kulega, I want to manage says cutting la see cock kamnandi ihora lethu lesingakina ihora lethu lesi lokuqala bese siyake ihora lethu lesibili laso kudlala khona ke ingoma zesole and R&B imizuzu ingamashumi amahlanu nanhlanu lishaya ihora lesithupha kanti ke umsakazo inanda 88.4. 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Then I wanna it's cool, see pity. 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

these are some of the songs that you need to expect on the second hour right here on In Under 88.4. And to wrap up the Jazz Hour, Bongani Nkwanyana, Talking Fingers. 58 minutes after 7, welcome to the show. After 6, rather.

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Tonight we shine the spotlight on one of the most elegant and soulful voices in the music history, Okamalake Uropeta Fleck. And he's a singer, the pianist, the songwriter, whose artistry defined sophistication in the 1970s. And yeah, I was on 10 February 1937 in Black Mountain, North Carolina. I come like Uropeta Fleck. I grew up in a musical household and trained as a classical pianist. And again, she studied at Howard University, becoming one of the youngest students ever to be admitted. Though her foundation was classical, she gravitated towards jazz, soul, and also some folk, and also blending them into style that is uniquely her own. And then again, her breakthrough came in 1969 with the album Meitike First Take, with the singularity of the first time ever I saw your face, which became a massive hit after Clint Eastwood featured it in his film Meitike Play Misty for Me. The song topped the Billboard Hot 100 in 1972, like the Grammy Award for the Record of the Year. And also, I must pick Uropeta Fleck bagiti walandela with a string of timeless hits, kumbula ukuthi ingoma azaduma kakhulu ngaleso sikhathi, Killing Me Softly, ekhipha ngo 1973, which was another classic, yawina ke Grammy Award later reimagined by ingoma ke ulokhuzana eyenziwa ke ama Fugees. And also ke khona eyayithi ke Feel Like Making Love yango 1974, showcasing a sensual understated delivery, duet with Tony Hathaway, including ingoma ezithi ke Where Is the Love and The Closer I Get to You, which remain among the greatest R&B collaborations of all time. Her artistry was marked by ingoma zakhe ezazi emotional kakhulu, and also that were very sincere. She became known as the song interpreter, able to take any lyric and make it deeply personal. And also, beyond music, Uropeta Fleck was

0: also a humanitarian supporting education and also some of them are arts program. Iacona, she influenced generation and also generations of singers rather from amaculo abafana Lauren Hill, Alicia Keys and abanye abaningi who cite her as her blueprint of soulful storytelling. Sadly, uRoberta Fleck wadlula ke emhlabeni ngomhlaka 9 January 2024 in New York City at the age of 86 following ama complications from amyotrophic lateral sclerosis, sclerosis Jehovah, sifo ke saziwa nge-ALS, amyotrophic lateral sclerosis, yes. And then her death marked the end of a remarkable career, also, but her songs continue to comfort, inspire, and move audiences worldwide. And to wrap up the triple play, no matter the spotlight, rather, we're wrapping it up. Nengoma yakhe uRoberta Fleck ethi Killing Me Softly with his song. Masibuya ngapha sicheka ke ama comments on Facebook and other social media spaces. Welcome to the show.
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0: Vibe killing me softly right here on Inanda 80.4. Welcome to the show. 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
1: Oh, chimpo etu. 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

0: His name is Luther Van Rose. Buy me a rose. I know that a lot of women do love roses, but I know once had a conversation with someone, what do they actually do with flowers if they get them? Turns out they just love flowers and roses for the sake of peer pressure, but they really don't know what to do with the flowers, which is really, really sad. You know, I think one of the things that kills our cooling my relationships, it's when you are in a relationship with someone who keeps on seeing things kwabanye abantu and then abese ayithanda naye ababona into yenziwa kwamakhelwane usefuna ukuthi uyenzelwe naye even though she or he does not even understand the meaning of that, you know. Even when it comes to the pressure under celebrating mhlambe Valentine's Day, you know, there are people who really don't know the meaning of Valentine's Day, but whenever it's Valentine's Day, but then I guess there's over another pressure there. But amen, my partner needs to do something. And also, one of the things I really don't like about it is if I know Valentine's Day, Uguti, when we're supposed to be on the receiving end, and they do less for their partners on Valentine's Day. That's why even now, I'm one of the people who don't celebrate it. I Valentine's. Especially if Valentine's Day is going to be a day where I'm expected to do something but not receive anything. No, Buffett, we can't be working like that. If it's Valentine's Day, if she's a celebrator, then come on, I send Zelani Zindo. But also, why should we wait for Valentine's Day? Uguti, she's a send Zelani something. Echablisana, no, man. Let's celebrate each other all the time. Let's give each other my gift now and again so that we won't feel that much pressure on Valentine's Day.
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0: 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Siyakuthanda kakhulu la emsazweni.

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you're releasing music, you're not just in jail releasing music for fun, but you're releasing something that's going to stay for years. Igama lakho Anita Baker, isihloko sengoma sithi Sweet Love, taken from the album yeah ethi Rapture, isihloko sayo yango 1986. So ke was a winner in the Grammy Award in 1987 ngayo le ngoma for best R&B female vocal performance. Cabanga ukuthi when you are an artist releasing music, you're not just releasing music in jail for fun, but you're releasing music that's going to stay for generations. Hey mahlambisa nine thing iphathele yona.

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1: Hello. May I speak to Barbara? Barbara, this is Shirley. You might not know who I am, but the reason I'm calling you is because I was going through my old man's pockets this morning, and I just happened to find your name and number. So woman to woman, I don't think it's being any more than fair than to call you and let you know where I'm coming from. Now, Barbara, I don't know how you're going to take this, but whether you be cool or come out of a bag on me, you see, it really doesn't make any difference. But it's only fair that I let you know that the man you're in love with, he's mine. From the top of his head to the bottom of his feet, the bed he sleeps in, and every piece of food he eats. You see, I make it possible. The clothes on his back, I buy them. The car he drives, I pay the note every month. So I'm telling you these things to let you know how much I love that man.

As I said, Tuguti, we're bringing you timeless classics. And this one is one of those, Shirley Brown, Uti Woman to Woman. The song was released in 1974, but still right now, it sounds so good and so relevant. Welcome to the show, Welga. Today we are now wrapping up the second hour of the show and getting ready to go into the last and the final hour of the show. And we are coming to this tattoo. All of us have great conversation with Melo Sikulu from Donda Attorneys, and today we are looking into the matter Lapane Gruleni. And we know since July 2026, 9 women rather have been murdered across Gruleni, like in down Zabo Kempton Park, Olifant Fontaine, Guatem, and also Nase Don Park as well. I'm a victim of Abantu Besifazane who have been found. Sometimes abanye they've been partially clothed, and abanye be nama signs ukuthi baqinyiwe and they stepped on also. So sibheka ke mhlawumbe ukuthi ingabe iyini I serial killer, but also checking ukuthi ingabe umthetho mhlawumbe iphi direction ozoyithatha kusukela manje, because we're also hopeful ukuthi khona ezokwenzeka, khona into mhlawumbe uhulumeni azokwazi ukuyenza, khona mhlawumbe into namaphoyisa azokwazi ukuyenza. You don't have to miss that one, because we are going to be having a chat with Melo Sikulu from Donda Attorneys, the legal expert. Check out ngabe umthetho uhamba kanjani. Closing off your hour, Percy Sledge, I'll be your everything. Sawubona, sakubingelela.

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1: 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But Basekai, we cannot end gender-based violence and femicide if we don't break the silence.
0: In 2025, Inanda 88.4 FM is dedicated to fighting gender-based violence. 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From the north, south, west, and east coast. Led by Imbobo DJ Ulonge. Power to the ladies. Stutuka siyaphezulu ngekhwezi lomoya. And the Durban youth agrees with us. 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

Grace Monewa, taken from the album Dimlo yango 2014 from Mbula Music. It's called Sangoma City, Zipping Como. And also before that, we started off Ngombonge Ngema at Imbongo. This one is taken from the album Yaketi Stimela Sasezo yango 1985. The song also

0: was featured kwi album ethi The Ultimate Collection yaphinda kuyafaka engomeni eza release ngaleso sikhathi. And ladies and gentlemen, you know ukuthi maso kuleso sikhathi ila siqala khona to have a proper conversation relating to indaba zezomthetho. And today we're going to be chatting to Melo Siculo and Jeng and Juayelo, discussing the legal related issues. And I'm trying to get a school magazine in the Valencia Zalapaya and a guru lane just to check what Engabe Hulumeni who prepared in Ufaisa Nomaga Uglumisa isn't King Alezi Esi Pegan and Azo and Ukonaga on the line. Melo Siculo from Tonda Tennis. 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Mnumzane uDonda sikubingelele sikwamukele emsakazweni inanda FM.
1: Ngibingelele belo Jane, ngibingelele balale emakhaya.
0: 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We're always living nje just ukuhlezi sibabaza. 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Four victims kuthiwa ke have been identified including uGracious Nkomo, Elizabeth Mosela Khomo, and amaphoyisa ke have launched Operation Chanela and they also offered a 400,000 reward and also deployed a multidisciplinary team to investigate Gauteng Gauteng Premier Panyaza Lusifi also has called the killings a war on the state, raising our fears and possible serial killer and sparking national outrage over South African femicide crisis. Before we get into the Erulean case, can we explain in simpler terms yini serial killer and how does the law and criminology define such a person?
1: Okay, I serial killer umuntu ombulali obulala ngokuphindaphinda. 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
0: We've seen that baningi kakhulu abantu besifazane. The last time I checked, I think it was 9. And I saw some reports saying 10 as well. They've been killed in similar ways around the Egu and the Onyasegu Lane. And I just want to check, Uguti. I'm affecting Mshambe, even though they are still rough and engakahlangani. Do they suggest that there is one serial killer? Or could these be separate crimes by different people? Kuba Uguti nje, they are just happening around the same vicinity.
1: All right, lokho sekuyoprova i-DNA

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0: 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think it's a deeper issue that needs to be resolved on all angles for abantu besilisa ama-men's forum I don't think we're taking them as serious as we should not making it an excuse below but about this lisa we need to go somewhere where we can talk we can cough out phecelezi ama-issues now because it looks like the way we are able to express our pain is through violence and ama-interventions 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without this level? It's psychological, it's spiritual.
1: Ngiyakuzwa Donda uthi wena ngamafuphi la izinto ey'ningi kakhulukazi asiyona le nto esiyibonayo but sivela from something that is beyond what we see. 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
0: We've seen ama sentence in terms of section 51 subsection 1 of the criminal law amendment act where it can carry life imprisonment unless there are compelling reasons. Ngiyakhuluma ngo Moses Sithole, they've received a multi-century, small century sentence in the 1990s. Then, khona nomunye okwakuthiwa i-ABC killer, ngiphela babuye benikwe these fancy terms ukuze bekwazi ukucapturisha ukuthi umuntu onjani. For example, lona mhlawumbe uzothiwa u-Kempton killer. So, you get a life sentence or multi-century sentences or sentence rather. So, hopefully nomuntu uzobanjwa and uzothola isigwebo esifanelekile because already people are talking about it, the death penalty. Befisa ukuthi ibuye but-ke sekuyi-topic nayo leyo for another day.
1: Fethu, thank you very much for taking your time and talking to us. Otherwise, let's keep asking us about details ukuthi sikuthola kanjani.
0: Alright, ngiyatholakala ku 083-380-350 3508. Otherwise, it's called Smith Street at Devon Club Chambers.
1: Thank you very much. Have a lovely evening, Father.
0: Siyabonga kakhulu.
1: That's Melo Sicholo from Turn That 10 is discussing the Kempton Park issue. Welcome to the World Music Show, the third and the final hour.
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1: Or mangaring nakiri tsene tseo. And I was blessed. We didn't move from here to the Lord. 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I love you. I love you.
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So umile makeba ke luta luta continue. The song was released in the 1970s. 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

0: 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Thank you very much for joining us. 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Let me go and check ukuthi ngabe lapha ku Facebook hamba kanjani. 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Ukhuluma. Hey, usakala 3 hours. 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I know ngangahlangana nomunye thai. 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Uvele nje ukhulume. It's really not about that. There's more that happens behind the scenes. There's more that you have to do nje before you even try to and say, hey, ngiyakhuluma. Before you khuluma, there's a lot of preparation and also nje thinking on what to say and how to say something. Because one of the arts as well of radio, Hiloko, ukuthi it's not really about what you are going to say, but it's how you choose to say it. Singashinta yodwa sobayi two, but isisho ngendlela engafani. Abantu bokuphosomela iparty. Mase kwa first eight, yazi ukuthi sekuyisikhathi sokuthi sithi.
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That's why they call themselves P Square. Okazi ukuthi o P about two, P Square. Eh? This song is saying no one like you, taken from the album ethi Game Over yangonyaka 2007. Welcome to the show. My name is Belo Chi. Thank you very much for joining.

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Kamalaka Angelica Kijo Uti Batonga. 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Osata just beg a Uti Kababa Lapana Mzuzimbala was Kugani Mina Nawe, and Sazma Kinade 8.4. Ladies and gentlemen, we are coming to you again. If you can do a inkulumo yethu la besikhuluma khona kakubanzi avoiding inegativity kuma relationships, and today we are now moving on to the second one. Last week sakhuluma ngokuthi avoid the constant criticism. Kwamgxeka kakhulu phela bakithi umuntu wakho. Namhlanje ke sizothi avoid poor communication. Silence and assumptions can destroy our relationships. When partners stop talking, misunderstanding iyaqala iyakhula. Ulokhu uyibuza ukuthi kaze uthule ucabangani lo sathane lo. For example, a wife may feel ignored when her husband spends hours on his phone while he assumes she understands ukuthi he's just tired. Or a partner may hold back ama feelings akhe thinking it will avoid ama conflict, but also ukwagcina ama feelings akhe ikona ukugcina kudala conflict as well. Uma unge wa hold back ama feelings akho kugcina creator I distance phakathi kwakho no partner wakho. Avoid aphele ukuthi i communication actually is the bridge that keeps the heart connected. Avoid shutting down or speaking harshly. Instead, practice the openness. Isho ukuthi I feel hurt when you do this, or I need support with this. Iba clear ungathi awukazi unginake mina ungakazi usho ukuthi udinga ukusupportwa ngani. Ladies and gentlemen, allow me to love and leave you. 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Belochi in every social media space. 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Thank you very much. I love you.

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1: 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But Basekai, we cannot end gender-based violence and femicide if we don't break the silence.
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